0: To PTSD support and treatment. About 6 in 10 Australian women report not getting adequate follow-up care after a miscarriage. Southern Cross University Dr. Julia Marsden says often their next pregnancy can trigger feelings of overwhelming fear.
1: It can feel like holding your breath the entire pregnancy. Every appointment and every milestone, every time they go into a hospital, it's a traumatic reminder of previous experience and the previous loss.
0: This is AIR National News. Firstly to Rugby League, and Australia are launching their World Cup title defence against New Zealand tonight. Kangaroos coach Kevin Walters has made major selection calls, picking Reece Walsh over James Tedesco at fullback and pairing Mitch Moses with Cameron Munster in the halves. Walters told Channel 7 it's a rare privilege having so many first-class players available.
2: As the Australian coach, to have two Churchill medalists, at our disposal. So I just felt James has had a very arduous 4, 5, 6 weeks in the NRL with the premiership wins and the like, so he's been resting up a little bit this week, and he'll get ready for next week's game.
0: In AFL news, North Melbourne have failed to reach a deal for Adelaide defender Nick Murray on the final day of the trade period. The Kangaroos offering multiple draft picks, including pick 33 and 49 this year. Crows list manager Jared Roughhead says it was never going to be an easy deal to do following Jordan Butt's departure to the Western Bulldogs.
3: Jordan Butt's leaving, it was going to be very hard to try and entertain an offer that turned our head. So we're pumped that Nick Murray stays with us and he's going to be part of our backline in the future.
0: In cricket, veteran pace bowler Megan Shute has guided Australia to a one-day international whitewash over Bangladesh, taking 4 for 16 in Game 3. In tennis, former champ Daniil Medvedev has powered into the Shanghai Masters quarterfinals, defeating longtime rival Stefanos Tsitsipas in straight sets. And the Wuhan Tennis Open draw has blown open after round two, with top women's seeds Aryna Sabalenka and Jessica Pegula both crashing out. Australian Independent Radio News.
4: Good morning, you're live and local with Jeff McNish, and this is The Breakfast Show, sponsored by Martin Burns Bedroom Furnishing. And I'm going to say good morning to Oliver, who's going to do the weather for us. Good morning, Oliver.
5: Morning, Jeff. Today's weather forecast is mostly sunny. The winds will be southwesterly, 15 to 20 kilometres per hour, tending westerly, 15 to 25 kilometres in the morning, then becoming light in the evening. The UV index is predicted to reach 8. Which is very high, so stay protected out there. And the expected maximum temperatures for Bunbury are 20, Busselton, Harvey and Collie at 21, and Perth at 22. The current temperature is Collie and Bunbury at 15, and Busselton at 16.
4: Thank you, Oliver. And around our capital cities today, Adelaide is expecting sunshine and 22, and then 25 and partly cloudy tomorrow. Sunshine also in Melbourne today and 21 and 24 and partly cloudy for tomorrow. Hobart, 17, partly cloudy, and then sunny and 23 for tomorrow. Canberra, 18, partly cloudy, and then 19 and a possible shower for tomorrow. Sydney, 20 with a shower or two, and then 21 and those showers continuing tomorrow. Brisbane 23, possible shower today, and then 22 and a shower or two continuing tomorrow. And Darwin 34 with a shower or two today, and then 34 again and partly cloudy for tomorrow. At 8:06, here's Edwyn Collins and a song called A Girl Like You.

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And it's time for birthdays. If you're having a birthday today, happy birthday to you. Hopefully you have a fantastic day. You celebrate it with the likes of Jamie Cox, who's turning 57, Tasmanian cricketer. The former captain of Tasmania has played more Sheffield Shield Pura Cup games than anyone in the history of the game, and is second only to Darren Lehman in total runs scored. He made more than 18,600 runs and scored 51 centuries for Tasmania. Been a busy boy. And Sarah Ferguson, turning 67, formerly Sarah Duchess of York. She married Prince Andrew in July 1986 and they officially separated in early 1993. Divorced in 1996 and in October 2005, Ferguson ceased using the courtesy title Duchess of York following Andrew's announcement that he would no longer use his peerage title. And Richard Carpenter is turning 80. He's an American musician. He and his late sister Karen recorded as the Carpenters and were the biggest selling duo of the 70s. Richard composed many of the Carpenters' hits as well, with John Beatus as a lyricist, including Goodbye to Love, Top of the World, Yesterday Once More and Only Yesterday. They had their debut hit with the Burt Bacharach Hal David song, They Long to Be Close to You. And that's what we're going to play today, and hopefully everyone wants to be close to you for your birthday. Have a great day.

And happy 80th birthday to Richard Carpenter from the Carpenters. And that song, of course, They Long to Be Close to You. And hopefully you have a great birthday if it's your birthday today. Our Buzz will be out and about today. The Honeydew Kia K4S hatch petrol car with a 7-year warranty. And we'll find out very shortly where that Buzz is and what goodies they have on board. Coming up this hour, we've got some great music from the Cufflinks, Herman's Hermits, Cascades, Cat Stevens, Tommy Boyce and Bobby Hart.

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0: The Cufflinks from 1970, When Julie Comes Around. And it's also When the Buzz Comes Around. And I know that Enzo and Terry have got the buzz hidden somewhere. Where are you? Good morning, Enzo.
1: Good morning, Jeffrey. Yes, Terry and Enzo in the Bunbury Community Radio Buzz. It's a Honeydew Kia K4S hatch petrol car from the Jones Boys at Bunbury Kia. And we are here for Big Gals Brewshed. Now, because they're down the Rose Lane Centre, we're not down there. We're on the verge of Sandridge Road and Hennessy Road, where you drive in to go to the Rose Lane Centre. We are here for Helen and the team at Big Gals Brewshed. So come and get your bags of goodies, red and blue bags. The red reusable bags and bottled water are from IGA in Mondack Place, Kerry Park. We have bread and rolls from Baker's Delight in the Bunbury Forum, fresh fruit from Woolworths at the Plaza. We have drinks and yogurts from Brown's Dairy and Southwest Dairy Supply. And Ricky from Del Yallop News and Lotteries has given us Southwestern Times to put in one set of bags, and West Australians put in the other set of bags. And it's $100 million Powerball tonight. So make sure you go into Del Yallop News and Lotteries and get your Powerball ticket, because he has had some winners, not the big one, but he's had second prizes. We have vouchers, which you've got to ask for. Sears Cafe, if you want a free coffee or tea from Ryan and the team at Sears Cafe, ask us for that voucher. Fishers on Beach Road, now I know who got that last week, so if that person comes in, they can't have it, because we like to share it around and wait 14 days to before you get another one. Fishers on Beach Road, $5 off Noongar and Nice in Mummery Crescent. They had their 10th birthday during the week. Great station sponsors as well. 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We are here for

0: wonderful world, which it is at the moment with the buzz out and about, and the boys at Big Gal's Brew Shed, and they're on the Hennessy Road off Sandridge Road. So if you're looking along there, you'll see them with that Honeydew Kia K4S hatch petrol car, and they've got plenty of goodies to give away, but do hurry because they will run out.
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2: The Shire of Dardanup Spring Out Festival is on Sunday, the 1st of November. 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
1: This is ANU's Western Australia. I'm Lee Harrison. A market analyst says BHP is cutting hundreds of jobs in the Pilbara, largely because diesel's becoming scarcer and more expensive. The company has confirmed a new round of redundancies, expected to number about 300. Analyst and veteran finance journalist Tim Treadgold says it's all about cutting costs.
2: We are looking at the oil crisis really biting now. Australia is the world's biggest importer of diesel, and diesel prices have gone through the roof. You've got the US president panicking over diesel, even trying to strike a bargain with the devil himself, Vlad Putin. So diesel is in very short supply worldwide.
1: The state government's delayed stricter workplace exposure limits for phosphine gas by 3 years, following similar moves in Victoria and South Australia. The chemical is crucial for grain pest control, but it's toxic in high concentrations. The government says the lower exposure cap will now take effect in December 2029, giving the grains industry more time to resolve monitoring and compliance challenges. There's been a dramatic drop in serious incidents at Perth Children's Court since it launched a dog program 5 years ago. Canines carefully selected for their calm and gentle demeanour have been visiting the court with a trained handler 4 days a week. Edith Cowan University research shows the animals create a more positive environment. Judge Hilton Quayle says the program would also benefit adults in court.
3: The waiting area of our court is an extremely emotional place, and what we had historically a lot of incidents in the waiting area, and since we've had the court dogs, there's just a sense of calm and chill.
1: The state's Attorney General says it's an issue of funding, but he'll see what he can do. To sport now, several AFL trade deals came down to the wire last night in the dying stages of the AFL trade period. Alex Riddell reports.
4: Among the last-minute deals, West Coast swooped in and secured Melbourne Premiership duo Trent Rivers and Jack Viney. The deal sees 5 picks exchange hands. While Brisbane defender Kadeen Coleman will join Essendon on a 4-year deal, the Lions were hoping to keep Will McLaughlin, but he's departed Brisbane for Melbourne. Josh Gota has been traded from North Melbourne to Hawthorn. Adelaide's Luke Pedler is heading to Port Adelaide, but Nick Murray is staying at the Crows after they couldn't reach a deal with North Melbourne. Alex Riddell, Melbourne.
1: Australia's women's cricket team has sealed a one-day international clean sweep against Bangladesh, cruising to an 8-wicket victory in Brisbane. And Matt Renshaw's stellar return to the Australian lineup has been recognised on the global stage, with the Queenslanders skyrocketing into the ICC's top 50 test batters. This is ANU's Western Australia.
5: Good morning, Jeff McNish here on Bunbury 103.7, and this is The Breakfast Show, sponsored by Martin Burns Bedroom Furnishing. And Oliver's got the weather for us.
6: Morning, Jeff. Today's weather forecast is mostly sunny. The UV index is predicted to reach 8, which is very high, and the expected maximum temperatures for Bunbury are 20, Busselton, Harvey and Collie are 21, and Perth are 22. The current temperature is Collie at 15, Busselton at 17 and Bunbury at 16.
5: Thank you, Oliver. And this is a group called Gossip and a song from 2009 called Heavy Cross.

23-9 on Bunbury 103.7, and all the goodies have gone from the Buzz. They were boys were at Big Gal's Brew Shed in the Rose Lane Centre on Hennessy Road, and they had lots of goodies from Woolworths, IGA Mondack Place, and the Southwest Browns Dairy Southwest, sorry, Browns Dairy and Southwest Dairy Supply, and of course the Southwest Times and news from Del Yallop News and Lotto. The Buzz will be back out again on Tuesday next week, I should say, Tuesday and Thursday. Thanks to the Jones Boys, of course, they are the sponsors of our Buzz. 22-9, here's the Cascades with the Rhythm of Rain, which we've seen a little bit this morning.

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0: Tommy Boyce and Bobby Hart with I Wonder What She's Doing Tonight. And I wonder what you've got there for us, Oliver, with regards to local artists.
1: This indie surf rock duo of Darcy and Judd formed in high school music class. 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
0: Okay, and one of these guys was actually a work experience student like you.
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0: Kelvin's Place, cheese and wine, local boys. Good morning, you're live and local with Jeff McNish, and this is The Breakfast Show, sponsored by Martin Burns Bedroom Furnishing. 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There's also tall boys from $799, and Martin Burns also have wardrobes, and they will deliver those anywhere in the southwest for free.
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Midger and If I Was from 1985. Thank you for joining me for breakfast. I'll be back again tomorrow between 6 and 9 and we can share some coffee, tea and breakfast. Sharon Kennedy's in for the morning show after 9 o'clock and we've got Richie Howlett doing, of course, the lunchbox show after 12 o'clock. Going to finish off with Paramore and a song called The Only Exception from 2010. That'll take us up to news at 9 o'clock and Oliver and Sharon will give you an update on the weather. Have a great day. I'll talk to you again tomorrow.

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1: Hello there, I'm Sean Bindley. Communications Minister Annika Wells is hoping her digital duty of care legislation can pass before Christmas. The bill would give social media users the ability to opt out of algorithms which help determine their feed. The opposition argues the way the legislation is designed could stifle freedom of speech. Ms. Wells says that specific issue has been addressed, but she welcomes extra scrutiny of the bill.
2: This is the most compelling policy question of our generation, and it's important that we give it all the scrutiny it deserves, and I welcome any amendments that any parties want to put to make our online safety laws as strong and effective as they can be.
3: So is there any chance of this getting passed before Christmas?
2: Yes.
1: Meanwhile, the Greens say they'll only support a bill cutting the private health insurance rebate for over 65s if pensioners are exempt. The party has teamed up with the Coalition to block the legislation in the Senate. The federal government plans to reintroduce the bill today, arguing the $3 billion savings will fund more aged care beds. But Greens leader David Shoebridge warns Labor shouldn't expect a different result.
4: The Senate hasn't changed between yesterday and today, and we will not be joining with Labor to punch down on 1.2 million pensioners in the middle of a cost of living crisis.
1: To New South Wales, where transport officials say trains on the T4 line should be back to normal for the run home after disruptions during the morning commute. Track repairs between Como and Denali caused significant delays for some passengers. A truck caused issues in the M4 tunnel at Rozelle, with one of two eastbound lanes closed approaching the Anzac Bridge. Meanwhile, a new train timetable is being rolled out for parts of Sydney next month, with more frequent services but longer journey times. Jefferson Shaw explains.
5: From November 15, more trains will run along the T4 eastern suburbs in Illawarra and South Coast lines. Those services will no longer operate on the same track between Arncliffe and the CBD, and each are being given a dedicated express track. More stops will increase travel times to the city from Waterfall by an extra 14 minutes and Cronulla by up to 6 minutes. Transport officials say it'll be balanced by extra trains delivering shorter wait times. Jefferson Shaw, Central Station.
1: Victoria would become the first state to offer free abortion care if the Carroll government is re-elected in November. Under a $30 million election pledge, the government would pay private providers to deliver medical and surgical abortions up to 16 weeks, removing out-of-pocket costs. Medical abortions can cost almost $700 out-of-pocket with a Medicare card and more than $1,000 for patients without one. Health Minister Ingrid Stitt saying surgical abortions can cost up to $1,500.
6: These are really important changes. They mean that women will no longer have to worry about the cost of accessing abortion in Victoria. And we're very serious about women having the right to choose, and this takes away a major barrier.
1: Queensland with the Together Union has called for a meeting with the Corrective Services Minister after an alarming survey revealed Queensland prison officers fear for their safety. Union members say they'll be put at greater risk if the government pushes ahead with tougher bail laws. Assistant Branch Secretary Michael Thomas says the findings highlight a clear need for action.
7: 90% of the survey respondents expect their safety at work to get worse if prisoner numbers increase while staffing and facilities stay at current levels.
1: This is AIR National News. In basketball, round 5 of the NBL continued last night. Terry Daniel takes a look.
8: It was a really close game coming right down to the wire, with the New Zealand Breakers defeating the Sydney Kings by 1 point, 102 to 101 in Sydney. Top scorer in the game was Torrey Craig for the Kings with 28 points. Meantime, the Adelaide 36ers have been training hard as they look ahead to Friday night's game on the road against the Tasmanian Jackjumpers. The Sixers hoping to capitalise on their stunning upset win over reigning champions the Sydney Kings last Sunday. Terry Daniel, Air Sport.
1: In AFL news, in a move that has divided the footy world, the Crows denied Nick Murray his wish to get to North Melbourne in the frantic final few minutes of the AFL trade period. The Kangaroos offering multiple draft picks, including picks 33 and 49, and a future first round pick. North Melbourne list boss Brady Rawlings says their offer fell short.
9: When you're looking at contracted players, it can always be difficult with that contract status. And, you know, we had a crack and Adelaide said no, and he's their player, so, yeah, fair enough.
1: And Samoa has addressed concerns over complacency ahead of their opening game at the Rugby League World Cup. The 2022 finalists are taking on underdogs France in Parramatta tomorrow night. Skipper Stephen Crichton says they want to hit the ground running.
10: The biggest thing that we can control is our preparation leading into the game and not having any complacency towards, regardless of who we're playing. And this is going to really set us up for the rest of the tournament as well, regardless of who we're playing.
1: Australian Independent Radio News.
11: 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And Ollie's got the weather this morning. 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
12: Today's weather forecast is mostly sunny. The UV index is expected to reach 8, which is very high. The maximum temperatures for Bunbury are 20, Bosselton, Harvey and Collie at 21, and Perth at 22. The current temperature is Collie at 15, Bosselton at 18, and Bunbury at 17.
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0: doing their best in Elvis impersonation there. That's the Diamond Stroll from 1960s, Bunbury 103.7. And coming up for you, oh, look, if you're in a soppy mood, you're planning something romantic later on, Billy Preston. Also, Divinals, and coming up next, Pearl Jam.
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And that was The Divinyls, Boys in Town. Now, up next is a 90s new metal band that you may have heard of, known as Linkin Park. And from their album Minutes to Midnight, this is their song Shadow of the Day, only on Bombay 103.7.

0: Oh, I love the strings ending. That's Billy Preston with Syreeta, and with you, I'm Born Again. It's not quite summer. 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
1: Righto. And next stop is Elton John. And on their album Honky Chateau, here is their song Rocket Man. Bunbury,
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0: Isn't an oldie from Sue Thompson. And next, Johnny Gill, Rub You the Right Way. 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

0: And that was Joel Tane and Claire Perreault with Running Back. And that's some new music from this year. Now, up next is some Johnny Hates Jazz with Shattered Dreams coming up next, so stay tuned.
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And we've got news coming up in just a tick right now. Delta Goodrum. Don't know if you saw Hard Quiz last night, but it was hilarious. This is The River.

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2: I'm Mark Dransfield. Australia's unemployment rate has increased over the past month, rising by a higher rate than predicted by economists. More from Federal Politics Editor Michael Packey.
3: The jobless rate jumped 0.1% in September and now sits at 4.7%. The Bureau of Statistics says just over 39,000 jobs were lost over the month, all of them part-time. The data reveals a drop in the participation rate, meaning fewer people are in the market actively looking for work. The result may give the Reserve Bank an excuse to keep interest rates on hold when the board meets in November. Victoria recorded a marginal drop in unemployment but still has the highest jobless rate in the country, followed by Tasmania, New South Wales and Queensland. South Australia and Western Australia put on workers. Michael Packey, Canberra.
2: Armed crime squad detectives have charged a man and woman overnight following a shooting in the car park of a Melbourne fast food outlet. Madeline Burke reports.
4: A number of shots were fired at a parked car in St Albans on Friday night, with a man later self-presenting to hospital with a suspected gunshot wound. Yesterday afternoon, heavily armed officers from the Special Operations Group swooped on a short-term rental property in Greenvale, arresting a 47-year-old man and a 42-year-old woman. The arrest follows two shooting incidents in Melbourne yesterday in Caroline Springs and Tullamarine, and an unprovoked daylight attack on Monday in Torquay, where two boys were allegedly shot with an illegal imitation firearm. Madeline Burke, Melbourne.
2: A 67-year-old man who works as a speed camera operator for WA's Road Safety Commission has been charged with reckless driving. It's alleged he overtook a road train in a reckless manner on the Great Eastern Highway, forcing an oncoming vehicle to brake and swerve. He's due in court in December and has had his personal car impounded. The owner of SpaceX, Elon Musk, says the company's military-grade satellite communications network could only be restricted by the US government. It follows claims by Ukraine that its access to Starshield had been impaired. The BBC's Ione Wells explains.
5: Posting on social media, Elon Musk said that the Starshield systems, which Ukraine uses to guide its own drones and protect Ukrainian skies, were owned and controlled by the US government. Any limits on speed or usage, therefore, would be decided by the US military and ultimately the President of the United States. Mr. Musk was keen to differentiate between this system, which is used for battlefield communications, and the Starlink satellite system that civilians use for internet connectivity. Both are designed by his company, SpaceX, but Starlink is not allowed to be used for offensive operations.
2: A winery restaurant in South Australia's Barossa Valley has been crowned Australia's best. McGill Estate has been awarded two Michelin stars. Executive chef Scott Huggins says it's an honour.
6: That's something we only dreamt of, so it's incredible. The food's my life. You know, I left school when I was 15. It's almost all I know what to do. And I've always strived to be the best or be working at the best restaurants, but never dreamt that it would even come to South Australia. So it's surreal.
2: Checking the Aussie share market, the All Ords is trading down 56 points at 88.12. One Australian dollar is buying 69.53 US cents. This is Air National News. Tennis, and once again Alex de Minaur has the opportunity to secure a major victory, this time against the new world number one. Air Sports Paul Walsh has details.
7: The 27-year-old Australian will take on the season-ending world number one Alexander Zverev in the quarterfinals of the Shanghai Masters. Demon's pathway has been aided by a first-round bye, then a second-round walkover, but was impressive in his round of 16 win over Karen Khachanov and is now ready for the challenge.
8: Feeling great about myself, so I'm hoping that I can keep this going and stay a little bit longer here in Shanghai.
7: For Zverev, a 2-time Grand Slam champion this year, his elevation to world number one is something he's very proud of.
9: I'm close to being 30 years old, you know. It's a special feeling for me to achieve that in my age.
7: The two face off this evening Australian time, with Zverev holding an 8-4 head-to-head advantage. Paul Walsh for Air Sport.
2: Essendon is leaving the AFL trade period with what it describes as an improved list. The Bombers have signed Brisbane defender Kitty Coleman and Geelong's Jack Bowes, while holding on to three picks in the top 25 of this year's draft. And Australia launches its Rugby League World Cup title defence against New Zealand tonight at Allianz Stadium. Kangaroos coach Kevin Walters has made major selection calls, picking Rhys Walsh over James Tedesco at fullback and pairing Mitch Moses with Cameron Munster in the halves. Australian Independent Radio News.
0: The Morning Show, sponsored by Arctic Air, and Sharon and Ollie is with you. What's the weather going to be like today?
10: Well, today, as the weather forecast, is mostly sunny, and the UV index is expected to reach 8, which is very high, so stay restricted out there. The expected maximum temperatures for Bunbury are 20, Busselton, Harvey and Collie at 21, and Perth at 22. The current temperature is Collie at 17, Busselton at 20, and Bunbury at 18.
0: And as you look ahead for the next few days, it's only going to be low 20s and the rain coming back in, those showers coming back in through until next week probably. Craig McLaughlin and one of his biggest hits, Mona.

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They were so good at doing it. Old 55 and 50s rock and roll, that is. Stay Well, the Night is Young, from 1978, Bunbury 103.7. And it was on this

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1: This year's Walk for Reconciliation begins at 10 a.m. on Thursday, the 22nd of October, at the Wodandi Buddha statue at Kumbana Bay. You'll set off at 10:30 along the 1.2-kilometre route to Bicentennial Square. Afterwards, attend the post-walk event with welcome to country, flag raising, cultural performances and guest speakers. 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

Two of the most successful performers of the mid-20th century. Johnny Mathis had over 70 top 40 hits, and as for Paul Anka, well, don't want to think about starting to try and sum up how many hits he would have had, both for himself and, of course, writing for other people as well. Bunbury 103.7, Sharon Kennedy with you. Our sponsor is Arctic Air. And here's a guy who was also one of the biggest artists of the 80s and into the 90s, both with Genesis and on his own, Peter Gabriel.

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Garbage on Bunbury 103.7 Cherry Lips. We've got music from the 60s, from the 90s. We've got Bernard Fanning in there. We play a mix of hits from, you know, the 60s right through until now. And our morning sponsor is Arctic Air. So get them to do a spring clean for you and help keep your running costs down. Here's Helen Reddy from the musical Jesus Christ Superstar.

0: Ah, isn't that lovely? Tommy Rowe, Sweet Pea from 1966. Bunbury 103.7. Got the music quiz coming up just after 10, and it's a carryover, so I'll have to be kind to you and give you enough, hopefully, so that you can figure out what it is. Bernard Fanning is next.
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0: It's a bass, Lucky in Love on Bonbury 103.7. What would I play you? Will I play you some Metallica or will I play you some Ray Stevens? Well, I'll do both. We've got news coming up in just a tick.
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2: I'm Mark Dransfield. The federal government has reintroduced legislation to wind back the private health rebate for over 65s. Federal politics reporter Nelson Scott has more.
3: Labor claims the private health rebate for over 65s needs to be reduced and the savings redirected to aged care. The opposition, Greens and Crossbench have already blocked the move in the Senate, arguing it unfairly targets pensioners and puts more pressure on public hospitals. But Health Minister Mark Butler has doubled down, reintroducing the same failed legislation back into Parliament.
4: The government is committed to moving ahead with this bill.
3: Greens leader David Shoebridge says the policy needs to exclude the most vulnerable for his party to back it.
5: Don't punch down on pensioners and you can get the rest of your bill through.
3: Labor is expected to go back to the drawing board to secure a deal. Nelson Scott, Canberra.
2: Australia's unemployment rate has increased over the past month to 4.7%. 39,000 jobs were lost in September, all of them part-time. The result is higher than economists had expected and could mean the Reserve Bank leaves interest rates on hold. Calls are growing for an independent body to respond to cases of sexual assault and abuse in the military. An investigation's underway after a video device was found in the cabin of a Navy ship docked in Queensland. The issue's been raised in federal parliament by independent senator and veteran Jackie Lambie. Senator Lambie says defence doesn't appear to have learnt any lessons from the past.
6: I have to ask, my goodness, what are you teaching them at recruit school that they think that's acceptable behaviour to be putting cameras up in women's areas when they're taking their clothes off? Enough is enough. What defence has failed on is it's failed on its legal system, and therefore I'm asking for an independent body to sit outside defence.
2: Queensland's Deputy Premier will have the power to stop public servants from striking under major industrial law changes. The proposed reforms were introduced into Parliament last night. If passed, Jared Blay would have the ability to terminate industrial action if he perceived it damaged the state's economy or put lives in danger. However, he says the legislation won't stop workers such as teachers and nurses from striking.
7: So when it really impacts the economic environment of Queensland, the safety of Queenslanders, prosperity of the state, or really causes huge disruption as the rail strikes were, that would be the examples. But these laws are used in very limited circumstances.
2: The plaques of World War I veterans and stillborn babies are among more than 150 stolen from graves at a cemetery in Melbourne's southeast. Police are investigating after two people were spotted walking around the Cheltenham Pioneer Cemetery with a duffel bag and suitcase. Waste Recycling and Processing Industry Association Chairman Ken Dickens says thieves are making money from copper pipes and plaques.
8: It's likely they'd be exported. I don't understand either the person accepting it, or worse, the person ripping it off a gravestone. I mean, it's just appalling. It's just dreadful.
2: Overseas now, and Pope Leo is out of bed, walking and eating following an operation to remove a cancerous tumour from his lung. He's undergone post-surgery tests, which show his progress is normal. He's now awaiting the results of a biopsy to determine if the cancer has spread. This is AIR National News. The Kiwis will have their work cut out against Australia in tonight's Rugby League World Cup opener in Sydney. Sarah Patterson reports.
9: The Kiwis haven't beaten the Kangaroos on Australian soil since 2015. Tonight, Aussie coach Kevin Walters has opted for Blues origin hero Mitchell Moses and his Queensland counterpart Cameron Munster, with Tom Dearden on the bench for tonight's opening game at Allianz Stadium. They'll be squaring off against New Zealand superstar Jerome Hughes, giving Moses an early opportunity to show what he can bring to Australia's World Cup defence. Reece Walsh retains the number one jersey ahead of James Tedesco. Sarah Patterson, S Sport.
2: Bobby Hill's return to the AFL could come sooner than many expected. West Coast hasn't ruled out signing the Norm Smith Medal winner as a supplementary player during pre-season. Hill didn't play a game for Collingwood this season due to personal reasons. Australia's opened its Track Cycling World Championships campaign with a silver medal in the men's team sprint in Shanghai. And Erling Haaland has set the record for being the quickest player to 60 Champions League goals, taking just 60 games. The Manchester City forward scored twice in a 4-2 loss to PSG. Australian Independent Radio News.
10: Righto, so today's forecast is mostly sunny. The UV index is expected to reach 8, which is very high, so stay protected out there. And the expected maximum temperatures for Bunbury are 20, Busselton, Harvey and Collie at 21, and Perth at 22. The current temperature for Collie is 18, Busselton at 21, at Bunbury at 19.
0: And it's going to get down to 12 degrees tonight. And those showers continuing right through until next week. Some of the nights are going to be chilly as well. 8 degrees expected on Monday. I think get the doonas out once again. Sorry about Metallica. That just didn't happen. But got Ray Stevens and Misty for you. This is Mornings with Ollie and Sharon, brought to you by Arctic Air.

0: Misty, Ray Stevens on Bunbury 103.7, taking you back to sometime in the 70s. Our music quiz song today is from the 2000s. Between 2000 and 2010. And what else have I told you about it? It's Australian. It's pretty new. Yeah, that'll do you. Let's have a listen. If you manage to get it this time round, you pick up $20 to spend at the Buckingham's Meats at the Plaza. I can tell you something else about this song as well. That is that the woman who sings it, it's her birthday today. 0448 057 916. That's the number. Have a final listen. Except that it doesn't want to play ball, so I'll fix that up. Meanwhile, coming up next, a track from Sandy Shaw.
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Oh, that's Sandy Shaw, and you've not changed. Bunbury 103.7. Haven't had any guesses for the music quiz today. Where's it gone to? There it is. I've added a little bit more in, so hopefully that helps. 0448 057 916, and the clues that I've given you, she's an Aussie lass. It's a recent one within the last 20 years, and it's her birthday today as well. I'll try and figure out if I can give you another hint too, that without actually giving it away. It is a bit difficult to do that. And the prize that you win, as always, thanks very much to Buckingham's Quality Meats at the Plaza. You get a $20 voucher to spend there. So, yeah, good luck. Here's a beaut song from Steve Earle, Copperhead Road.

0: Goodbye to Love. That's Carpenters on Bunbury 103.7. Ah, what did you all do? Look up which Australian female singers are having birthdays today, because I've got three guesses. Hazel Mann thinks Paulini Scarless. Nick thinks Paulini. Air it all out. And Adam thinks Paulini. We can try. And I've got to say, none of them are correct. It's still another song. Let's have a listen. Oh, someone's got to get it this time round. And if you do, you can spend $20 at Buckingham's at the Plaza. They're open from 7 till 6, Monday to Fridays. And on Saturdays, they're open through from 7 until 1:30. Going to play you some local music from this year coming up next.
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1: 103.7. And had a couple more guesses. I didn't realise Pauline had so many hits. Hazel, g'day. Rough Day, no, but Nick's got it, Angel Eyes. So, Nick, you pick yourself up that $20 voucher to for Quality Meats at Buckingham's, the Quality Butchers at the Plaza. Angel Eyes, I'm going to play it for you now, hopefully.

Oh, one of the big Aussie stars of the 60s, Ronnie Burns there, and Exit Stage Right. 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And we'll take you through until 12 o'clock with, and then The Lunchbox and Ricky Howlett. 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

0: Codaline brother, and we'll have some awesome tracks on our brand new 90s show. Yeah, that's right, with Kim Benton. So stay tuned on from 3 to 4 on a Tuesday to listen to some awesome 90s tunes. Thank you.
1: I think that that would be right up your alley, wouldn't it, Ollie?
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1: The in this hour, before we head off into lunch, I'm going to play you some Cold Chisel, and there's Frente in there as well. But right now, Kinks with Picture Book.

0: the big voice of Barbara Streisand on Bunbury 103.7. Just about time for me to toddle off to lunch. Yeah, getting a bit peckish. We're going to take a real oldie going back to, well, not that old, I suppose, 1960s, but probably Bobby Darin's biggest song, Back the Knife.
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2: It's time for me to say uru. Richie Harlett is in with the Lunchbox very shortly. And Ollie, what are you going
1: to
2: do?
1: Well, I've got a few things to do, so this may be a goodbye for now. But I will be back on the Lunchbox show with Richie Howlett. I'll see you later.
2: Okay. Cold chisel. Home and the Brokenhearted. And then the latest news on Bunbury 103.7. 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
1: This is Air News Western Australia. I'm Sean Bindley. The Albanese government has reintroduced legislation to wind back the private health rebates for over 65s. Nelson Scott reports.
2: Labor claims the private health rebate for over 65s needs to be reduced and the savings redirected to aged care. The opposition, Greens and Crossbench have already blocked the move in the Senate, arguing it unfairly targets pensioners and puts more pressure on public hospitals. But Health Minister Mark Butler has doubled down, reintroducing the same failed legislation back into Parliament.
3: The government is committed to moving ahead with this bill.
2: Greens leader David Shoebridge says the policy needs to exclude the most vulnerable for his party to back it.
4: Don't punch down on pensioners and you can get the rest of your bill through.
2: Labor is expected to go back to the drawing board to secure a deal. Nelson Scott, Canberra.
1: The time it takes to sell a home in Perth has more than doubled, while total property listings have surged by almost 65%. The most recent analysis from Cotality has found the once booming metro property market has slowed over the past year. Home values over the past quarter have declined 4.7%, putting Perth amongst the largest downturns across the country. Cotality's head of research, Jared Berg, says many factors are pushing potential buyers to the sidelines.
5: Cost of living was a key issue, obviously higher energy costs, a consequence out of the Iran conflict, and then post-budget we have seen investor demand really pull back quite significantly, so another channel for demand has been reduced from that as well.
1: A 67-year-old man who works as a speed camera operator for the Road Safety Commission has been charged with reckless driving. It's alleged while the man was undertaking his duties in the Wheatbelt, he overtook a road train in a reckless manner on the Great Eastern Highway, forcing an oncoming vehicle to brake and swerve. The 2J man has been summoned to appear in the Northern Magistrates Court in December on one count of reckless driving. The Road Safety Commission vehicle he was driving was impounded, but due to its specialised camera equipment, it was released and substituted with the man's personal car. In sport, Andrew McDonald is holding out hope Cameron Green will play in the series against South Africa. The second of three tests starts on Sunday, the West Australian all-rounder continuing to recover from his side strain. The Australian coach not willing to rule out the 27-year-old, but he concedes he probably won't bowl.
6: Cam hasn't started batting yet, so he's done some physical. You may have seen that during the lunch break and that. So he started running, he's progressing well, and as I said before the first test match, we're confident that he can play a part in this series at some point. So he's got a few things to go through in the next 3 to 4 days.
1: And West Australian Trent Rivers is returning to the state after being traded from Melbourne to West Coast on a 5-year deal. He played 140 games, including in Melbourne's 2021 Grand Final win, which was played in Perth. The 25-year-old says family was a big part of his decision.
7: Sounds a bit cliche, but to get back over to Perth and sort of just set, you know, myself, my partner and, you know, our little bub that's coming up and, yeah, just give us, you know, a bit more clarity on where our life's going to be.
1: West Coast have also signed Jack Viney in the final minutes of the AFL's trade period. The deal for the Melbourne Premiership duo saw 5 picks change hands. In basketball, Wildcats forward Christian Doolittle is urging his side to ride the wave of momentum as they gear up for their first game away this weekend against the Sydney Kings. Perth take on last year's champions for the first time this season on Saturday afternoon. Both sides have only lost the one game so far.
8: We have a good momentum going right now. I think we're on a 4-game winning streak, and so I feel like as long as we keep the same mentality that we had on our current win streak, we'll give ourselves a pretty good chance to win.
1: The Wildcats second on the ladder, the Kings in third with a game in hand. This is Air News Western Australia.
9: Today's weather forecast is mostly sunny. The UV index is expected to reach 8, which is very high, so stay protected out there. And the expected maximum temperatures for Bunbury are 20, Busselton, Harvey and Collie at 21, and Perth at 22. The current temperature is Collie at 19, Busselton at 20, and Bunbury at 19.

What's not to love about rock and roll, hey? Joan Jett and the Blackhearts to kick off the lunchbox, thanks to Outdoor Blind Designs. And again, what a box full of treats lined up for you. Peter Allen in there. We've got some Roachard, OMD, Orchestral Maneuvers in the Dark. And of course, we'll do your requests as well on 0448057916. Tell me what you want to hear and we'll get it on for you. Richie Howlett with you. Stick around, won't you? We've got heaps lined up. Here's BJ Thomas, and I'm just hooked on that feeling.

0: There is no mistaking that voice at all, is there? There's Cher and Strong Enough. Nice song too. Richie Howlett with you. It is The Lunchbox. Nice to have you on board on this Thursday afternoon. It looks like it's turned rather nice too. From our grapevine, have you ever heard of chair yoga? Chair yoga is a gentle form of yoga that's practiced sitting on a chair, obviously, or you can stand and use the chair for some support. Yoga can help slow down the aging process. It maintains muscle softness and flexibility, keeps your mind alert and awake, encourages relaxation and strengthens muscles and joints. In general, it's good for you. The Shire of Dardanup presents free sessions in Dardanup and in Eton. The chair yoga events are held on Tuesdays between 1 and 2. You can get dates and details from the Shire of Dardanup webpage. Sounds good, doesn't it? It is The Lunchbox, and we are doing your requests on 0448057916. Ted and Bev, hi guys, have requested some Chris Christopherson. That's coming up next on Bunbury 103.7.
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Out of the 80s, there's Jonah Louie. He's from Southampton. I knew there was a reason I liked him. It's The Lunchbox, and we're doing your requests on 0448057916. G'day to Jorge. Jorge has requested some Eskimo Joe. Here's those black fingernails and red wine.

Creedence Clearwater Revival, and there is a bad moon rising. Well, I hope it's not rising in your world, that's for sure. It's the Lunchbox. G'day, Richie Howlett with you, and we are doing your requests on 0448 057 916. G'day to Amber. I trust you are having yourself a fabulous day. She's requested a great song from Shania Twain, one that was obviously very popular for weddings in the late 90s, and if you're using it for your wedding this weekend, I hope all goes well for you. It's Shania Twain, and you're still the one on Bunbury 103.7.

0: There's another great Aussie talent lost, Peter Allen, and The More I See You from his 1976 album, Taught by Experts. It's The Lunchbox. Thanks to Outdoor Blind Designs, they are servicing Rockingham through to Busselton and all around the southwest. 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Or if you just give them a call on 97216262, they can come to you and give you an obligation-free measure and quote. Simple as that, 97216262. It's 21 to 1. We've still got some orchestral manoeuvres in the dark. We've got some bread in there for you. And, of course, your requests on 0448057916. If there's a song you want to hear, let me know and I'll get it on for you. 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
1: Seniors Bingo is played every Friday at the Commercial Sporting and Recreation Club in Simmons Street. 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
2: I've had it.

Celebrating new and upcoming Aussie music, that's Wheatbelt-based singer-songwriter Darren Gillis and Rise and Fall. 7 to 1, Climax Blues Band to take us to news at 1 o'clock. And this one's from Nick. He says, happy birthday, Jamie. Well, happy birthday to you, Jamie. Here's Little River Band on Bunbury 103.7.

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1: I'm Mark Dransfield. Green Senator Jordan Steele John has taken leave from the party following allegations regarding his conduct towards women. Senator Steele John's accused of making inappropriate comments. He denies the accusations and has referred the matter to the West Australian Greens for an independent review. More than 39,000 jobs were lost over the past month, surprising analysts about the state of the economy. Latest data shows the unemployment rate increased to 4.7% in September. The opposition argues government policies are hurting business. Addressing Parliament, Prime Minister Anthony Albanese has defended his government's economic record.
2: What we have sought to do each and every day is to prioritise employment growth, which is why on our watch, 1.3 million jobs have been created.
1: In Queensland, a teenage boy has been committed to stand trial, charged over the murder of a high-profile businessman in Brisbane. Amy Drew has more.
3: Greg Josephson, the co-founder of fashion retailer Universal Store, was found dead at his Clayfield home in June last year, following a house party attended by dozens of teenagers. Police arrested a 15-year-old boy known to the victim in a nearby street. It's understood he was the one to call 000. The teen has been in custody on remand since the party, now committed to stand trial in the Supreme Court. No plea has been entered. He remains in custody to return to court at a later date. Amy Drew, Brisbane.
1: Victoria's anti-corruption watchdog has found senior public servants covered up a $285 million loss in COVID business grants. Stephanie Wacklewick reports.
4: More than 9,000 businesses applied for COVID grants despite reporting zero turnover between 2019 and 2022, the suspected losses totalling more than $285 million. IBAC has found the Deputy Secretary of the former Department of Jobs, Precincts and Regions ordered that the numbers be erased from a draft financial report, the Associate Secretary taking further steps to prevent former Minister Martin Pakula from finding out. Premier Ben Carroll, who was Minister for Industry Support and Recovery in mid-2022, received a formal briefing falsely claiming no payments were made in error. As of April this year, just $8 million had been recovered, with $5 million subject to ongoing repayment plans. Stephanie Wacklewick, State Parliament, Melbourne.
1: Air medical news and a study's found enriching life experiences could reduce the psychological effects of trauma on the ageing brain. Nearly 80% of participants aged between 50 and 86 say they had experienced at least one traumatic event during their lifetime. Adelaide University Dr. Sabrina Schrieper says those who stayed active and social were able to maintain better cognition.
5: And cognitive reserve is thought to be a concept that explains why some people decline and others don't. And it's thought to be built throughout the lifespan through those enriching life activities like education and leisure.
1: Overseas now, and Pope Leo is out of bed, walking and eating following an operation to remove a cancerous tumour from his lung. He's now awaiting the results of a biopsy to determine if the cancer has spread. And what may be the oldest shipwreck in the world has been discovered off the coast of Turkey. It's believed to be between 4,400 and 4,700 years old. This is Air National News. Trent Rivers is officially a West Coast Eagle, the former Demon joining the club alongside teammate Jack Viney late on deadline day. Rivers says he's excited by the prospect of imparting his experience of winning a premiership on the Eagles' young list.
6: You know, I do want to bring a certain, you know, way that I go about training and playing and, you know, really get after it in that aspect. But I'm looking forward to, you know, the young list and, you know, bonding with a whole new group of guys that, you know, we all want to achieve the same thing.
1: NRL and fan favourite Junior Barlow has handed the Eels a major boost, extending his contract at the club until the end of 2027. The 280-game veteran and Samoan World Cup captain had drawn interest from rival clubs, but says he's committed to a future with Parramatta. And Australia's women have put on a one-day masterclass, needing fewer than 23 overs to chase down Bangladesh and take a 3-0 series victory. Pace bowler Megan Shute laid the foundation, taking 4 for 16 in just 10 overs to be named player of the tournament. The veteran says there's no doubt it'll be a series for her to remember.
7: I did say I enjoy bowling up here at AB, and I don't think I've had as many plays and misses in my entire career, so yeah, it's pretty nice. I was going to push it with T and see how many I could get, and she kept saying yes, so yeah.
1: Australian Independent Radio News.
8: Today's forecast is mostly sunny. The UV index is expected to reach 8, which is very high, so stay protected out there. The expected maximum temperatures for Bunbury are 20, Busselton, Harvey and Collie at 21, and Perth at 22. The current temperature is Collie at 21, Busselton at 20, and Bunbury at 19. It's the lunchbox, and it's currently 5 past. 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

Cheap trick there, and say goodbye. Well, I'd rather you didn't say goodbye. We've still got another 2 hours of Lunchbox lined up for you, and we have a bunch of treats, including some models, Frente, Sherbet, got some Roxette in there, see if we can squeeze in some Cat Stevens. And, of course, I'll always do your requests as well on 044-8057-916. G'day to Sue, who is listening to us online. Sue has requested some Harper Valley PTA. Here's Jeannie C. Riley on Bunbury 103.7.

Full disclosure, never heard that song before. His real name's Harley Streeton. He's a Sydney boy. Calls himself Flume and...

0: let you know, or calls himself Flume. He's done pretty well for himself, though. He's won Best Independent Artist, Best Independent Album, Best Independent Dance. So, yeah, there you go. Have you heard of him before? Oops, I better just push your button there. Ollie, have you heard of him before?
1: Oh, no, I haven't.
0: Yeah, there you go. See, you learn something new every day. What's happening on the grapevine?
1: Well, on the Shire of Dunlop Presents, Discover Your Family History. It's at the Eton Library on Thursday, the 22nd of October. This is a free event that will focus on navigating Scottish records. And there will be another session in November, which is Finding Records from Overseas, How and Where to Look for Resources to Help You. And if you're interested in genealogy, Discover Your Family History will help you out. The next session is on Thursday, the 22nd of October, with another in November. This is a free event, but remember to book at the Shire of Dunlop.
0: Have you looked into your family history?
1: Yes, I have, a little bit.
0: Yeah? Where are you from?
1: I think one side is Irish and another is Dutch.
0: There you go. Interesting mix. I'm English born. I know I've got Irish heritage. But apart from that, I know nothing. Hey, it's 17 after one. It's the Lunchbox and we're doing your requests on 0448057916. G'day to Joanne. Joanne has requested the 1910 Fruit Gum Company. We're going 1, 2, 3, red light. In just a tick, Joanne. I'm Bunbury 103.7.
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0: celebrating local music. 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

0: Pink and who knew? It's the Lunchbox, thanks to Outdoor Blind Designs. And Ollie, you got a Macca shift to get to. You're out of here.
1: Yeah, I'm out of here, all right. I'll get them burgers, all right.
0: Cool. You going to have your company next week?
1: Yep. Well, this is a goodbye for now. See you next week.
0: Cheers, Ollie. You take care. It's 9 to 2. Got some Cat Stevens to take us to news at 2 o'clock right now. Here's a little bit of Roxette for you. 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

It's not time to make a change. Just relax, take it easy. You're still young, that's your fault. 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
1: Hello there, I'm Terry Daniel. More than 39,000 jobs were lost over the past month, surprising analysts about the state of the economy. The national unemployment rate increased to 4.7% in September. The result is higher than economists had expected and could mean the Reserve Bank leaves interest rates on hold. The opposition argues government policies are hurting businesses. Addressing Parliament, Prime Minister Anthony Albanese has defended Labor's economic record.
2: What we have sought to do each and every day is to prioritise employment growth, which is why on our watch, 1.3 million jobs have been created.
1: Looking around the country, South Australia bucked the trend with their jobless rate falling to 4.2%, the equal lowest with Western Australia. The unemployment rate in New South Wales is 4.3%, Queensland 4.6%, and the Northern Territory on the Australian average of 4.7%. Victoria's unemployment rate is 5.1%, seasonally adjusted, and Tasmania's trend unemployment rate is 5.2%, which is the highest of any Australian state or territory. The federal government maintains its digital duty of care legislation will not infringe on free speech online. The proposed law requires tech companies to take active steps to protect users from harmful content. The opposition claims the bill will censor political debate. But Communications Minister Annika Wells has told the National Press Club these concerns are unfounded.
3: We are not controlling free speech. We are not conducting covert surveillance. In response to concerns we heard during the exposure draft consultation, and to make this abundantly clear, we have removed the ministerial rulemaking power to define new harms in the final bill.
1: Sweeping changes to Queensland's industrial relations laws would give ministers the power to terminate protected industrial action. The proposed reforms have been introduced into Queensland Parliament. Queensland Industrial Relations Minister and Deputy Premier Jarrod Bleij has assured the legislation won't ban workers from the right to strike, but offer an opportunity to intervene.
4: So when it really impacts the economic environment of Queensland, the safety of Queenslanders, prosperity of the state, or really causes huge disruption as the rail strikes were, that would be the examples. But these laws are used in very limited circumstances.
1: The New South Wales Transport Minister says upcoming changes to some Sydney train timetables are better mapped to the city as it is now. The new timetable for the T4, T8 and South Coast lines will take effect from November. Trains will run more frequently, but trips may take a little longer because they'll stop at more stations. New South Wales Transport Minister John Graham says many customers will have access to the metro network in a way they haven't before.
5: Provided you're prepared to change, your train will arrive earlier because there's more trains, and you'll have the option of either switching at Sutherland on the express train and moving rapidly into the city, or jumping off at Sydenham and getting onto the metro service.
1: Briefly in other news, the Governor of Queensland has attended a farewell event with His Majesty King Charles at Buckingham Palace as she marks the conclusion of her term. Jeanette Young will depart the role at the end of the month after a five-year stint, with Justice Thomas Bradley to be sworn in as Queensland's 28th Governor on November the 1st. This is AIR National News. First up, NRL and the Kiwis enter tonight's World Cup opener against Australia, brimming with confidence. Headlining New Zealand's attack is Newcastle superstar Kalyn Ponga, making his international debut for the Kiwis at fullback. New Zealand coach Stacey Jones says they won't be underestimating their cross-Tasman rivals.
6: They're a very good team, a world-class team, their players that they've got. You know, the team that comes out on top is the team that's probably going to do the little things. There's no secret, you know, about rugby league that, you know, you defend well and you run hard with the footy, you generally come out on top.
1: In AFL news, the West Coast Eagles are not ruling out signing the Norm Smith medal winner, Bobby Hill, as a supplementary player during pre-season. St Kilda are also reportedly keeping an eye on the premiership player. Radio commentator Rory Sloane has told Footy Fix West Coast would need to do their due diligence.
7: You'd want to sit down with Bobby and make sure he's in the right headspace to, one, be able to tackle a full pre-season and make sure if you're all in, you're all in and you commit to the footy club. But two, can he stand up to the pressures that AFL brings? Certainly worth a chat anyway for what he brings.
1: There's basketball action again tonight. Round 5 of the NBL continues. The Brisbane Bullets are playing Southeast Melbourne Phoenix in Brisbane. Australian Independent Radio News.
8: Well, the sun is out, but it's probably not the opportunity to put the umbrella away just yet. We are getting down to a low of 12 degrees tonight, ahead of a partly cloudy day tomorrow with a top around 21 degrees. Showers back on Saturday and increasing with a top of 21. There's a shower or two for Sunday with a top of 20, partly cloudy for Monday with a top around 19. That's right, always fine during the week and raining on the weekend. We're looking for tops. 20 today in Bunbury, 21 in Busselton, Harvey and Collie. And right now we're nearly there, 19. No, we've just ticked over. We're 20 in Bunbury, 19 in Busselton and 20 in Collie. It's the Lunchbox, 6 after 2. Here's some UK squeeze on Bunbury 103.7.

UK Squeeze, song about them growing up as kids, apparently. Cool for Cats from 1979. It's The Lunchbox, thanks to Outdoor Blind Designs, Earth, Wind & Fire, Madonna, No Doubt, Chicago lined up for you, and your requests on 044-8057-916. 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

0: from a 1982 album of the same name, a song that was written by the Bee Gees. That's Heartbreaker, and Dionne Warwick there. Made top 10 just about everywhere around the world. I think it peaked at about number 2 here in Australia. Beautiful song. It's The Lunchbox. Thanks to Outdoor Blind Designs. Nice to have your company. And from our grapevine, the Busselton Blues Fest was so good last year, it's coming back again. It's on next Saturday, the 24th of October. It's a free all-ages day of live music, and it's on the beautiful Busselton foreshore. It all kicks off from around 11. It runs all through the day till about 6 p.m. The Southwest Blues Club acts are taking the stage right across the day and keeping you all entertained. Food trucks, face painting, they'll be on hand. You can pick up your chair or your rug and put on your dancing shoes and go and enjoy a day by the water on the Busselton foreshore. Just be sure to take a hat and some sunscreen as well. It's a free all-ages event, so be a part of that. It's the Busselton Blues Fest. It's on next Saturday, 24th of October. Got Madonna to come, no doubt. Beyonce, and your requests on 0448057916. 19 after 2. Got the Rolling Stones next on Bunbury 103.7.
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It's the Lunchbox, thanks to Outdoor Blind Designs, and there's Earth, Wind and Fire taking us back to September. It's hard to believe it's October already, isn't it? And getting towards the end of it too. Goodness gracious, time flies when you're having fun. It's 26 to 3. We're doing your requests on 044-8057-916. If there's a song that you want to hear, let me know. We'll get it on for you. Here's some Madonna on Bunbury 103.7.

0: From the album Tragic Kingdom, There's No Doubt and Just a Girl. Thank you. Richie Howlett with you. It is The Lunchbox. Thanks to Outdoor Blind Design, servicing Rockingham through to Busselton and all around the southwest. 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It's easy as that. Hey, g'day, Natasha. Natasha got in touch. She has requested some Ozzy Osbourne. Mama, I'm coming home. That's coming up next for you, Tash, on Bunbury 103.7.
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2: 2, 3...

From their 2020 EP, October Sun, that's Angie Williams out in front of local trio, Bunbury Trio, Studio 90, and the song is Singing My Song. Well, my songs have just about been sung for today. That's it. Thanks for your company. And once again, thank you for your input. Had some great requests there today. I shall be back on Tuesday to do the lunchbox all over again. Good luck if you're playing Lotto tonight. $100 million up for grabs. If you win and you've got a bit to spare, let me know, won't you? We've got Gene Pitney to take us to news at 3. Here's Chicago, and I'm out of here on Bunbury 103.7.

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1: Hello there, I'm Terry Daniel. The federal government has reintroduced legislation to wind back the private health rebate for over 65s. Mark Dransfield has more.
2: The government claims cutting the rebate for over 65s will save $3 billion, which can then be used to fund aged care services. But the opposition, Greens and crossbenchers have joined forces to block the move in the Senate. Shadow Health and Aged Care Minister Anne Rustin says it's bad policy.
3: Quite frankly, this piece of policy that the government's been trying to peddle has got no friends outside of Jim Chalmers, who's trying to fix up his budget bottom line at the expense of Australia's pensioners.
1: Victorian Premier Ben Carroll says he expects his public servants to give frank and fearless advice after senior bureaucrats deliberately covered up millions lost in COVID grants. Stephanie Wacklerick reports.
4: More than 9,000 businesses managed to pocket more than $285 million in COVID grants, despite not having traded for up to 3 years. The Premier saying the first he learned about it was yesterday.
5: Disappointed. I was surprised. I want them always to feel that their job is to provide frank and fearless advice.
4: IBAC has found bosses at the former Department of Jobs precincts and regions ordered that the numbers be erased from a draft financial report, while further steps were taken to prevent former Minister Martin Pakula from finding out. Mr Carroll, who was the incoming minister, also received misleading information. The Premier couldn't say whether those bureaucrats are still in the public service or whether there was any way of recovering all of the money. Opposition leader Jess Wilson says she's not surprised.
6: More evidence that corruption is rife.
4: Stephanie Wacklerick, State Parliament, Melbourne.
1: Brisbane commuters may soon be able to enjoy a sip and sail-like experience while on board a CityCat ferry. Chloe Affleck explains.
7: City Council is floating plans to introduce licensed bar services to its 10 double-decker ferries in the hopes it would provide a boost to Brisbane's river tourism. Similar models have seen success down south, including on Sydney's Manly Fast Ferry service, which serves a selection of drinks and snacks in partnership with local brewers. While the idea is in the early planning stages, Lord Mayor Adrian Triner has confirmed he's on board. A trial is expected to run in the near future. Chloe Affleck, Brisbane.
1: In air consumer news, the consumer watchdog is taking Kmart to court over claims it sold millions of units of cosmetic nail glue and button battery watches without safety warnings. The retailer allegedly received numerous injury reports about the nail glue causing skin burns. ACCC Deputy Chair Katrina Lowe says thousands of battery-powered watches were also sold without being tested.
8: Tragically, young children in Australia have died from ingesting button batteries, and the mandatory standard was introduced to both increase the safety of products that contain button batteries and also to provide consumers with warning.
1: Briefly, in other news, rural Australians receive about $1,200 less per person in annual healthcare expenditure as their city counterparts. That's according to a new study. The National Rural Health Alliance is urging federal and state governments to overhaul health funding in the regions. Finally, to the Australian share market, the All Ords has closed down 28 points at 88.40. And one Australian dollar was buying 69.5 US cents. This is Air National News. Tonight's Rugby League World Cup opener is officially a sold-out show at Allianz Stadium in Sydney. Reece Walsh lining up for Australia against Kalyn Ponga, who'll make his Kiwis debut. In cricket, Australia's women are flying into next week's New Zealand series after sweeping Bangladesh in Brisbane. The world champions made short work of the Tigers in Game 3 of their one-day series, winning by 8 wickets. Stand-in skipper Talia McGrath says her squad were clinical.
9: We really wanted to play our style and play our brand and be consistent with that throughout, and I think we did that. I think we achieved that. Our quicks were unbelievable and we bowled really well throughout the series, and then our top order were just clinical and got the job done with no stress every game.
1: Australian Wallabies coach Les Kiss is confident Mark Nwengwunitawase will chase a gold jersey at next year's Rugby World Cup. The cross-code star is eligible to represent Italy and Fiji in 2027, with reports emerging he could defect from Australia. But Kiss says they've been staying in touch.
10: I think there's no doubt that he wants to be back in the game for us, that's for sure. We'll continue our conversations and go from there. I'm not going to speak on his behalf at all, but we know. we know where he wants to play.
1: NBL action tonight, the Brisbane Bullets taking on South East Melbourne Phoenix in Brisbane. Australian Independent Radio News.
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12: 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He loves to giddy up, giddy up, giddy up, little pony. I got

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1: This is Air News Western Australia. I'm Mark Transfield. A woman's been charged for allegedly trying to poison her colleague, Jake Batrick, reports.
2: The ordeal unfolded in February earlier this year when the 58-year-old victim brought a container of curry to share with her colleagues at morning tea. It was shared and consumed with no issues, but when the victim returned to the meal on her lunch break, police say she noticed green granules sprinkled on top of the curry. After the victim tasted a small amount of the granules, she experienced numbness on her tongue. The curry was seized and tests have found it had been contaminated with snail pellets, allegedly by the victim's 43-year-old colleague she was in a relationship with. The accused has been charged and is due in court next month. Jake Batrick, Perth.
1: An 18-year-old man is due in court, alleged to be behind attacks on illicit tobacco stores in Perth. Police allege the accused man was in Iraq when he conspired to orchestrate the attacks in December last year, engaging an associate to firebomb a retail premises in Baldivis. It's further alleged he received payments from retail store operators in exchange for protection from being targeted. Three people have been convicted over the firebombing. Green Senator Jordan Steele John has taken leave from the party following allegations regarding his conduct towards women. Senator Steele John is accused of making inappropriate comments. He denies the accusations and has referred the matter to the West Australian Greens for an independent review. WA's opposition claims a report looking into the merger of three WA universities includes multiple AI errors. Consultancy firm Deloitte's economic analysis was commissioned by the WA government to look into the proposed merger. There are now allegations their report has mistakes, including incorrect citations and web links. Basil Zemplis says it's unacceptable.
3: The term for that sort of use of AI incorrectly or with AI-generated material that leads to a dead end or to source and reference material that doesn't exist is AI slop. And it's actually a very good description for how the government are handling this.
1: A Deloitte spokesperson says minor referencing errors have been identified and are being addressed. They say these errors don't affect the substantive findings of the analysis, which is based on publicly available university data. Perth Zoo has welcomed a new addition, the long-necked traveller arriving after a massive journey across the Nullarbor, Elise Gately reports.
4: 14-month-old giraffe Tambi has safely arrived in Perth after a three-day journey from Melbourne Zoo. The young bull stands at a towering 3.3 metres tall and weighs just under 500 kilograms, but for now is still the smallest member of his new herd. Zookeepers say he's settling in well with the three female giraffes and will be a crucial addition to the Australasian breeding program in a few years. The giraffes are now in quarantine from close encounters, but zoo-goers can still get a good look at the herd in the African Savannah precinct. Elise Gately, Perth Zoo.
1: In air sport, Trent Rivers is officially a West Coast Eagle. The former Demons joined the club alongside teammate Jack Viney late on deadline day. The Eagles parting with pick 45 in this year's draft, round 2 and round 4 draft picks in 2027 and a second round draft in 2028. Rivers says he's excited by the prospect of imparting his experience of winning a premiership on the Eagles' young list.
5: You know, I do want to bring a certain, you know, way that I go about training and playing and, you know, really get after it in that aspect. But I'm looking forward to, you know, the young list and, you know, bonding with a whole new group of guys that, you know, we all want to achieve the same thing.
1: Meantime, Bobby Hill's return to the AFL could come sooner than many expected. West Coast is not ruling out signing the Norm Smith Medal winner as a supplementary player during pre-season. Hill didn't play a game for Collingwood this season due to personal reasons. And the Wildcats are preparing for their first away game on Saturday against the Sydney Kings. Both sides have only lost one game so far. This is Air News Western Australia.
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Charlie McGee comes from Margaret River. 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
1: Hello there, I'm Terry Daniel. The federal government has reintroduced legislation to wind back the private health rebate for over 65s. Mark Dransfield has more.
2: The government claims cutting the rebate for over 65s will save $3 billion, which can then be used to fund aged care services. But the opposition, Greens and crossbenchers have joined forces to block the move in the Senate. Shadow Health and Aged Care Minister Anne Rustin says it's bad policy.
3: Quite frankly, this piece of policy that the government's been trying to peddle has got no friends outside of Jim Chalmers, who's trying to fix up his budget bottom line at the expense of Australia's pensioners.
1: Victorian Premier Ben Carroll says he expects his public servants to give frank and fearless advice after senior bureaucrats deliberately covered up millions lost in COVID grants. Stephanie Wacklewick reports.
4: More than 9,000 businesses managed to pocket more than $285 million in COVID grants, despite not having traded for up to 3 years. The Premier saying the first he learned about it was yesterday.
5: Disappointed. I was surprised. I want them always to feel that their job is to provide frank and fearless advice.
4: IBAC has found bosses at the former Department of Jobs precincts and regions ordered that the numbers be erased from a draft financial report, while further steps were taken to prevent former Minister Martin Pakula from finding out. Mr Carroll, who was the incoming minister, also received misleading information. The Premier couldn't say whether those bureaucrats are still in the public service or whether there was any way of recovering all of the money. Opposition leader Jess Wilson says she's not surprised.
6: More evidence that corruption is rife.
4: Stephanie Wacklewick, State Parliament, Melbourne.
1: Brisbane commuters may soon be able to enjoy a sip and sail-like experience while on board a CityCat ferry. Chloe Affleck explains.
7: City Council is floating plans to introduce licensed bar services to its 10 double-decker ferries in the hopes it would provide a boost to Brisbane's river tourism. Similar models have seen success down south, including on Sydney's Manly Fast Ferry service, which serves a selection of drinks and snacks in partnership with local brewers. While the idea is in the early planning stages, Lord Mayor Adrian Trinner has confirmed he's on board. A trial is expected to run in the near future. Chloe Affleck, Brisbane.
1: In air consumer news, the consumer watchdog is taking Kmart to court over claims it sold millions of units of cosmetic nail glue and button battery watches without safety warnings. The retailer allegedly received numerous injury reports about the nail glue causing skin burns. ACCC Deputy Chair Katrina Lowe says thousands of battery-powered watches were also sold without being tested.
8: Tragically, young children in Australia have died from ingesting button batteries, and the mandatory standard was introduced to both increase the safety of products that contain button batteries and also to provide consumers with warning.
1: Briefly, in other news, rural Australians receive about $1,200 less per person in annual healthcare expenditure as their city counterparts. That's according to a new study. The National Rural Health Alliance is urging federal and state governments to overhaul health funding in the regions. Finally, to the Australian share market, the All Ords has closed down 28 points at 88.40. And one Australian dollar was buying 69.5 US cents. This is Air National News. First up, NRL and the Kiwis enter tonight's World Cup opener against Australia, brimming with confidence. Headlining New Zealand's attack is Newcastle superstar Kalyn Ponga, making his international debut for the Kiwis at fullback. New Zealand coach Stacey Jones says they won't be underestimating their cross-Tasman rivals.
9: They're a very good team, a world-class team, their players that they've got. You know, the team that comes out on top is the team that's probably going to do the little things. There's no secret, you know, about rugby league that, you know, you defend well and you run hard with the footy, you generally come out on top.
1: In AFL news, the West Coast Eagles are not ruling out signing the Norm Smith medal winner, Bobby Hill, as a supplementary player during pre-season. St Kilda are also reportedly keeping an eye on the premiership player. Radio commentator Rory Sloane has told Footy Fix West Coast would need to do their due diligence.
10: You'd want to sit down with Bobby and make sure he's in the right headspace to, one, be able to tackle a full pre-season and make sure if you're all in, you're all in and you commit to the footy club. But two, can he stand up to the pressures that AFL brings? Certainly worth a chat anyway for what he brings.
1: There's basketball action again tonight. Round 5 of the NBL continues. The Brisbane Bullets are playing Southeast Melbourne Phoenix in Brisbane. Australian Independent Radio News.
11: And currently in Bunbury, we have 18 degrees as they do in Collie and Busselton, 19. Bunbury dropping down to 12 overnight and a partly cloudy maximum of 21 tomorrow. Saturday, showers increasing and 21. Sunday, a shower or two and 20. And then back to the working week for those of you who work. 19 will be partly cloudy on Monday. Welcome to Enzo's Classic Blues and Rock. I'm Enzo Fantasia, live and local with you for the next 2 hours. 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Hi to Mr. Bos. That's Ian, Diane and Stacey. We're going back to 1951.

And it is 8 past 5 on Bunbury 103.7. Rocket 88, recorded at Sun Records in Memphis, Tennessee in March 1951. Credited to Jackie Brenston and his Delta Cats, who were actually Ike Turner and his Kings of Rhythm. It reached number one on the Billboard Rhythm and Blues charts, widely acknowledged as the first rock and roll song praising the joy of the Oldsmobile Rocket 88 jalopy. Inducted into the Blues Hall of Fame in 1991, the Grammy Hall of Fame in 1998, and the Rock and Roll Hall of Fame singles in 2018. And I have a special guest in the studio from the Blue Clat Jazz Club starting up in Bunbury next month, so stay tuned for that a little later. Hi to rock and rollers Artula, Lynn and Rick, Monty and Jesse, and Sharon under the patio. Tony and Linda, Marie's on board too. Now, this classic blues track written by Slim Harpo and recorded by he and Otis Redding in 1966, but I have Tony Joe White's version off his first album, Black and White, from May 1969. This is Baby Scratch My Back for Lynn and Rick, and they've just discovered Tony Joe White.

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Happy 80th birthday to regular listener Peter Campbell and good friend of mine. Now, I trust Marie spoilt you today. I'm sure she would have. Now, from last century, Ruth Brown was one of the first artists signed by Atlantic Records. And in the course of 10 years, Ruth made the Billboard R&B charts with 24 of the more than 40 singles she recorded for them. Wow. She toured with Ray Charles, Clyde McFadder and Jackie Wilson. She sang in a church choir but preferred the devil's music, also known as rock and roll. From the album Rockin' in Rhythm, I got Sweet Baby of Mine.

0: I feel like that sometimes as well, going out of my mind. We've got Wazza, Paul, Ray, Shane and James. Yeah, they're in the bus going to Greenbushes. They're all tuned in. And Maggie, well, Maggie is on, she's been 6 months. She has been the top fan of our radio station. Isn't that fantastic?
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1: And that was from 1967, That Did It, by American blues singer Robert Calvin Bland, known professionally as Bobby Blue Bland, described as second in stature only to B.B. King as a product of Memphis's Beale Street blues scene. Well, there we go. 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Now, from Spick and Rocket of the QPR Gang to the Croquet Rebels, I've got some results. Today's results are Spick and Rocket 11, Mel and Chris 7. He blew them away, didn't they? And you can tell they're no more Mr. Nice Guys. That's the song they want to hear from Alice Cooper. 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

Yes, you don't have to be a nice guy all the time. It's 27 past five on Bunbury 103.7. And right after this, I've got Christine Pine from the new Blue Cat Jazz Club as my special guest.

0: Christine, tell us all about the Blue Cat Jazz Club.
1: Thank you, Enzo. I'm very happy to be here. Thanks for having me on. The Blue Cat Jazz Club. Well, look, this is a new project that is happening in Bunbury. And I found out about it about 4 months ago. There was this lovely lady called Janice Verco, who is a big jazz fan. And she used to travel up to Perth to see all the jazz, but she's now retired and she's thinking, wouldn't it be great if we could have more jazz in Bunbury?
0: Would be.
1: And thanks to, fortunately for all of us, Janice said, I'm going to set up a blues club. So she put the word out, she asked for people to help, and myself and my husband Kelvin put our hands up to be a part of it because we are into all kinds of music, but I'm really into jazz at the moment. So it was just exactly what I wanted to hear.
0: That's fantastic because, as we know, developing slightly after the blues, jazz grew out of New Orleans, blending blues, feeling, ragtime, marching band, brass instrumentation and complex European harmony.
1: Well, there you go.
0: Louis Armstrong, Duke Ellington, Charlie Parker, Miles Davis, they were some key figures, as well as yourself, of course.
1: Well, we're working on it. We're working on it.
0: Okay, so you have your first event coming up on Sunday the 8th of November between 3 and 6 in the Ruby Lounge.
1: Yes.
0: At the Mantra. Now, some people might not know it as the Ruby Lounge. If you were around in the 70s and 80s, it was the Down Under dungeon.
1: Is that right? Okay. I didn't know that.
0: Yes,
1: the Ruby Lounge is such a great venue, very appropriate for jazz.
0: Very.
1: Anyone who's been there will know what I'm talking about. And yes, we've got our first event. It's coming up on, as you say, Sunday the 8th of November. And it runs from 3 o'clock. So it'd be about 3 o'clock to 6 o'clock. So it's a nice, easy time to be there and get there. And we have got local legends, Jazz Do It, performing. Now, they're a local Bunbury jazz band. They've got such legends as Andrew Mackay Sim on saxophone. We've got Mike Ellis on guitar, Todd Britton on bass, and Jesse Shortis on drums.
0: He's about that high. Yeah, Shortis.
1: Yes.
0: And they're Jazz Do It.
1: They are Jazz Do It. The Jazz Do It Quartet. They come in many forms, but they've got a quartet for us for this event. So we're really lucky to have them. And I'm very lucky because they've invited me to sing a few songs with them. So I'm really looking forward to that.
0: And I'm going to hear a song from you. Well, all our listeners are going to hear a song from you very shortly. How do we get our tickets to get along to your curtain raiser?
1: Yes, and here's the good thing. Tickets are free.
0: No, that four-letter word that we're allowed to say on radio.
1: The magic word. Tickets are free, but you must get a ticket because the capacity of the venue is limited. So we've only got a certain amount of tickets, and I know they're going fast.
0: Yeah, Sharon and I have got ours.
1: Oh, yeah, excellent.
0: Oh, yeah.
1: So don't delay. There's still about 3 weeks to go, but they are going fast, and we will have to shut the doors once we've allocated them all. So you can get onto our Facebook page. That's the Blue Cat Jazz Club Facebook page. If you're not on Facebook, there is an email address. You can contact us on Blue Cat Jazz Bunbury. That's all one word, bluecatjazzbunbury@gmail.com. And then we will get back to you with how you get your tickets.
0: Yes, I know they're excited about it at the Mantra as well because I've done some work with them for some promotions that we've had, and they said this is starting. And, of course, we have a jazz program here on Sunday afternoons between 5 and 6. Jimmy Hart looks after that, and I'm going to make sure I introduce you to him soon.
1: Please do.
0: And he will help you out with bits and pieces as well. Now, what song would you like to sing for us?
1: Well, Enzo, in honour of your program, I thought that a good song to sing for you is Route 66.
0: Oh, yes.
1: Now, most people will know the rock and roll versions recorded by people like the Rolling Stones and Chuck Berry. That was in the 60s. But this song was actually written in the 40s, 1946, by a jazz musician. And then it was recorded by the King Cole Trio, featuring Nat King Cole, of course. And so that's the version that I'm going to do for you today.
0: Okay. You all ready?
1: Yeah, I'm ready.
0: Okay, all our listeners, they've got their ears on.
1: I've got my virtual band, so fingers crossed the technology works.
0: Let's just hope.

Mexico. Flagstaff, Arizona, don't forget Winona, King Mount, Boston, San Bernardino. If you get hip to this kindly tip and take that California trip, get your kicks on Route 66. Take it away, boys.

0: Get your kicks on Route 66. Oh, yeah.
1: Woo. Fantastic. Well done. Thank you very much, Christine.
2: Welcome.
1: Thank you so much. Now, the Blue Cat Jazz Club.
2: Blue Cat Jazz Club.
1: Live jazz. Blue Cat.
2: And can I say, Enzo, there's a lot of people, and I must say I was one of them, who thought that I wasn't really a jazz person until I saw jazz live.
1: Yes.
2: So seriously, I really recommend that you come and give it a look. Support the club and also give yourself a really great experience. We're all going to be dressed up in our best clothes and the band is fantastic. And honestly, jazz live is a completely different thing.
1: It is. It's fantastic. I've been to the one in Perth. I can't remember where.
2: Yeah, was that Ellington's?
1: Yeah, Ellington's. Yeah, yeah. Wow, it's pretty good. Like once you're there, the atmosphere just gets you.
2: Fantastic. So please, we'd love to see you there. Please spread the word, even if it's not your thing. Let your friends know because it's going to be a great afternoon.
1: So get onto that Facebook page, Blue Cat Jazz Club. Live jazz, cocktails, good company. Their first ever curtain raiser. Sunday, 8th of November between 3 and 6. Downstairs in the Mantra Lighthouse. That's the Ruby Lounge. And featuring Jazz Do It with Christine Pine, my special guest in here today. So get your tickets. Go to the Facebook page. Email them at bluecatjazzbunbury@gmail.com. You'll be made very, very welcome. Janice will look after you there as well.
2: Absolutely.
1: Christine, anything else you want to say?
2: No, look, I think that's it. We're hoping to put on many more events. So if you can't make it on November the 8th, then just stay following our Facebook page for news of the other events that will be coming up.
1: That'll be fantastic. Well, thank you, Christine. Now, Jazzy is a blend of raw Texas country blues with jazzy guitar inflections and vocal delivery by Lightning Hopkins. Samuel John Hopkins, to those who don't know him.

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Look at Jim.

Written and performed by Canadian harmonica player, as you could tell, Rolly Platt, from his debut CD, Inside Out. That was Rippin' It Up, which he certainly did. The YouTube video is worth a look, that is for sure. Now up next for Brad and Ronnie, written in 69 by Dutch musicians Jan Visser and George Baker, born Hans Boens. Little Green Bag was released as the George Baker Selection's debut single in 1970. Now, its original title was Little Greenback in reference to the colour of the US dollar. However, the single was given the erroneous title Little Green Bag, which some took to be a bag of marijuana.

0: Was it marijuana or wasn't it? 8 to 6 on Bunbury 103.7. Thank you very much to Christine for coming in and telling us all about the Blue Cat Jazz Club, which is starting up, and you can get to it on the 8th of November. I have got a special one now for Tony and Linda. US rockabilly singer Aubrey Cagle was born September 1734 in Lexington, Tennessee, died January 3rd, 2004. He also used the name Billy Love. Rockabilly Boy was cut in 1959 in a garage in Indianapolis owned by a friend of Aubrey's named Jan Eden, although he also recorded at the House of Sound and Glee Records, coming up straight after this.
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1: Thank you, Andrew. Hi to Rena, Diane, and hi to Val and Barbara sitting close to the radio, and those lovely residents in Bethany. I'm sure they're going to remember this song. It reached number one in the UK. It's by Roy Orbison. He scored his third UK number one with one of the most instantly recognisable songs in rock and roll history. And behind that unforgettable title was A Wonderfully Simple Moment. During a songwriting session with Bill Dees, Roy's wife Claudette announced she was going out. Roy asked if she needed any money, and Billy Dees reportedly replied, "A pretty woman never needs any money." A casual remark. And suddenly, a classic was born. More than 60 years later, that opening guitar riff still only needs a few seconds to be recognised around the world. Roy Orbison, Oh Pretty Woman, it is timeless now on Bunbury 103.7, and I will catch you after the 6 o'clock news.

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1: I'm Mark Dransfield. Federal Health Minister Mark Butler has reintroduced a bill in federal parliament to wind back the private health rebate for over 65s. The government argues it needs the $3 billion in savings to help fund aged care services, but the opposition, Greens and crossbenchers have joined forces to block the move in the Senate. Mr Butler's told parliament it's a hard but necessary policy.
2: The government is committed to moving ahead with this bill. Older Australians deserve better aged care services, and the government is of the view that it is important that the Parliament have a proper debate on these matters.
1: Meantime, Communications Minister Annika Wells is hoping her digital duty of care legislation can pass before Christmas. More from Sean Bindley.
3: The bill would give social media users the ability to opt out of algorithms which help determine their feed. The opposition argues the way the legislation is designed could stifle freedom of speech. Ms Wells says that specific issue has been addressed and she welcomes extra scrutiny of the bill.
4: This is the most compelling policy question of our generation, and it's important that we give it all the scrutiny it deserves, and I welcome any amendments that any parties want to put to make our online safety laws as strong and effective as they can be.
1: A teenager accused of murdering a man at a house party in North Brisbane has been committed to stand trial in the Queensland Supreme Court next June. Universal Store CEO Greg Josephson was fatally stabbed at his Clayfield home in June 2025, with a 15-year-old boy arrested in a nearby street. No plea has been entered. In WA, a woman's been charged for allegedly trying to poison her colleague. Jake Batrick reports.
5: The ordeal unfolded in February earlier this year when the 58-year-old victim brought a container of curry to share with her colleagues at morning tea. It was shared and consumed with no issues, but when the victim returned to the meal on her lunch break, police say she noticed green granules sprinkled on top of the curry. After the victim tasted a small amount of the granules, she experienced numbness on her tongue. The curry was seized and tests have found it had been contaminated with snail pellets, allegedly by the victim's 43-year-old colleague she was in a relationship with. The accused has been charged and is due in court next month. Jake Batrick, Perth.
1: A Victorian man is marking a special milestone, donating plasma at every blood bank in Australia. Trevor Bergman has visited 85 facilities in total. He says it's taken him 10 years.
6: I was over in Perth and just walked past one on a holiday. I thought, oh, go for a donation there. And I thought, what a good idea to have holidays all around Australia. Well, the furthest one is Albany. You fly 3,000 k's to Perth, 400 k's to Albany. But the problem was I went there and they said, oh, you got a stiffle, come back.
1: Fashion brands Q and Veronica Main will close more stores as administrators continue to search for a buyer. From tomorrow, 26 stores across both brands will begin closing across Australia and New Zealand. Staff will be redeployed where possible. And a US biotech company says it's making progress toward its goal of resurrecting the dodo. The flightless bird became extinct in the 17th century. Colossal Biosciences is working to genetically engineer a dodo-like bird by placing DNA into pigeon cells. This is Air National News.
7: Tonight's Rugby League World Cup opener is underway at a sold-out Allianz Stadium in Sydney. Reece Walsh has lined up for Australia against Kalyn Ponga, who's making his Kiwi debut. Midway through the first half, the Kiwis were in front, 6-4. Turning to cricket, and Test coach Andrew McDonald is holding out hope Cameron Green will play in the series against South Africa. The second of three tests starts on Sunday, with Green racing the clock to recover from a side strain. McDonald admits Green is unlikely to bowl if named.
8: Cam hasn't started batting yet, so he's done some physical. You may have seen that during the lunch break and that. So he's started running, he's progressing well, and as I said before the first test match, we're confident that he can play a part in this series at some point. So he's got a few things to go through in the next 3 to 4 days.
7: In tonight's NBL, at halftime, the Brisbane Bullets were leading Southeast Melbourne Phoenix by 1 point, 56-55 in Brisbane. AFLW News and Fremantle Dockers midfielder Ash McCarthy has reflected on the growth in the AFLW's professionalism as she prepares for game number 75 against St Kilda on Sunday. The 30-year-old Irish import says the league now offers a recognised pathway for international and local athletes.
9: When the opportunity came and potentially come and play professional sport, it's something that I definitely put my hand up to do. But I think now, there's 40-something Irish girls in the competition, young girls do look up to Irish athletes and see that there is this pathway to become a professional athlete.
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10: And after a beautiful day today, what's going to happen tomorrow? It's going to be partly cloudy and 21 after a minimum of 12 in Bunbury overnight. Showers increasing on Saturday and a maximum of 21. A shower or two on Sunday. Currently in Bunbury and Busselton we have 16 and in Collie we... 18, sorry, and in Collie we have 16. 6:05 on Bunbury at 103.7. 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Hi to Mr. Boz, that's Ian, Diane and Stacey. Kicking this hour off with a song from 1961.

0: Charlie and Enya, they're listening at God's Hill Wines in Lindock in the Barossa Valley. Grazie. The Shirelles, they're the original version of Baby, It's You, written by Burt Bacharach. He did the music. Luther Dixon, credited as Barney Williams. And Mac David, they did the lyrics, also recorded by the Beatles. And it was a hit for both of them. How good is that? How good is that indeed? Now, a great rhythm and blues track inspired by Muddy Waters' 1954 song Hoochie Coochie Man. Alice McDaniel, also known as Bo Diddley, wrote and recorded I'm a Man in 1955 for Checker Records. It's been recorded by a number of artists, including the Yardbirds and The Who.
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0: 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I'm a man. I spell him.
1: 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Station sponsor there, 12 past 6. Now got a screamer from one of the best Oz bands ever. Started in Adelaide in 1965, moved to Melbourne in 67, tried their luck in the UK in 70 before returning and disbanding in 72. With their 1970 hit, Turn Up Your Radio, here are the Masters Apprentices. 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
1: Oh, the bass through that through the earphones is fabulous on that song from 1965. Here Comes the Night, a huge hit for Northern Irish band, then fronted by Van Morrison, charting at number 2 in the UK and number 24 in the US. It was recorded in a session at Decca Studios in West Hampstead, London, in October 64, along with Baby Please Don't Go and All For Myself. 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It is 22 past 6, and the Southwest Blues Club, well, they present the Blue Busselton Blues Fest Saturday the 24th of October at 11 a.m. 7 local bands on the Busselton Foreshore stage. 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Now for Tony and Linda, Come On, Let's Go by Richie Valens, whose 8-month recording career abruptly ended when he died in a plane crash known as the Day the Music Died on February 3, 1959. The plane crash in Iowa also claimed the lives of fellow musicians Buddy Holly and J.P. the Big Bopper Richardson, as well as the pilot Roger Peterson. Richie was inducted into the Rock and Roll Hall of Fame in 2001.

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For Stacey and Azza there, Howlin' Wolf. He recorded Riding in the Moonlight at KWEM Radio, West Memphis, September 1951. It was a 78 RPM shellac 10-inch record with Ike Turner on piano, Willie Johnson on guitar and Willie Steele on drums. Now, did you notice the echo in the line, "While the moon is shining bright"? Well, I wonder if you did or not. Now, Rocky, he's listening, and Leanne, she's enjoying a Guinness. This is The Hawk from Albert Collins' 1991 album, Iceman. His cousin, Lightnin' Hopkins, who I played last hour, introduced him to the guitar very young in life. They played together at family gatherings, and at 18, he started his own group, the Rhythm Rockers. But this is Albert Collins and The Hawk.

should have been at 107.8. You couldn't catch a cab down on State Lake. Now, you know that's bad, because that's right in the heart of town. And it was so bad, the mayor had to close the whole town down.

There you go, the Hawk, Albert Collins. Now, another record, 78 RPM remastered to take out the cracks, is from the King of the Blues himself from 1953, B.B. King, Please Love Me. Now, before B.B. King became known around the world as the King of the Blues, he was a young man from Mississippi who had experienced poverty, hard work, and the struggles of growing up in the American South. He was born Riley B. King in 1925, worked as a farm labourer before finding opportunities to perform music, and his early life was far removed from the concert halls and international recognition that would eventually define his career.

0: 25 to 7 on Bunbury 103.7. Now, Freddie King, I've got a song of his from his 1971 album, Getting Ready. And Leanne, she picked it up from a local op shop for a dollar. It was written and recorded by blues man Jimmy Rogers and Gary Moore. Enjoy Walking by Myself.
1: Walking by Myself by Jimmy Rogers. One, two, three, four.

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Yeah, I could see his line dancing there. Originally recorded by American singer Jeff Walker in 1989. That version of Trashy Woman was by American country rock band Confederate Railroad 4 years later. Now, Brad and Ronnie, they've been waiting to hear the Welsh rock band Badfinger. They had a hit with Baby Blue. It's on their fourth studio album, Straight Up, released in 1971 on Apple Records.

0: Yes, that is the G-Men from New South Wales, taken from their 1993 Real Australian Blues Volume 2, a compilation of original tracks from 21 of Australia's best blues artists. That was Take It Easy. Thank you to Christine Pine from the new Blue Cat Jazz Club for coming into the studio tonight and singing us a song as well. A big thank you to those who have texted and messaged me tonight and contacted me during the week. And a big thank you to Bosbilt of Australind for their continuing sponsorship. The Southwest Blues Club Jam Session is on this Sunday from 1 till 5 at Froth Craft Bum Brewery. You either play, you either come and listen, or you come and just have a good time. Now, two songs to finish after The Grapevine. First is from 2004, 15th studio album, Me and Mr. Johnson. I've got Eric Clapton with Me and the Devil Blues. On it, he covers 14 of 29 songs written and originally recorded by Robert Johnson. And that'll be followed to close the show by The Old Man Down the Road. I just saw him, yeah. He was released in December 84 as the lead single from John Fogerty's comeback album, Centerfield. Spent 3 weeks at number one on the Billboard Top Rock Track Charts. Reached number 10 here in Australia. I'm Enzo Fantasia. I'll catch you a couple of times next week for a couple of shows. And then I'll be back next Thursday from 5 for Enzo's Classic Blues and Rock. Hope you have a great weekend, whatever you're doing. And I will see you next week. Thank you for tuning in to Bunbury 103.7, Enzo's Classic Blues and Rock, sponsored by Bosbilt Trailer Parts and Accessories in Australind. Good night.
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0: Oh, whatever, sweetie.
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Rod McGrath first picked up a guitar at 15. 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
1: Have a fun time with the kids and grandies on the third Sunday of each month at the Forest Park Miniature Railway. The trams will be running again on the 18th of October in Blair Street. Tickets for rides are only $4. Closed shoes must be worn. You'll be able to treat the littlies with ice creams, drinks and a sausage sizzle. The Forest Park Miniature Railway is running again on the 18th of October. The trains operate between 10 and 2 and are run by volunteers and railway enthusiasts. The Grapevine on Bunbury 103.7.

Here is another talented Southwest musician who's gone on to bigger and better things. Here's one of her early tracks. This is Hannah Smiley with Same Side of the Bed on Bunbury 103.7.

Breakfast buffet each weekday morning on 103.7 is a serving of national and state news, weather information, plus the widest mix of music in the region from the 60s to today. 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
1: To some, it's known as that Scottish play. To Breck and Bell Shakespeare, it's Macbeth. This haunting thriller follows the story of Macbeth, a Scottish general famed for his battlefield exploits. Hearing the prophecy he'll one day be king, Macbeth tells his wife, Lady Macbeth. Driven by her hunger for power, they commit a murder and set in motion the unravelling of their sanity. With blood on their hands, they face the consequences of their actions. Book tickets for Macbeth at Breck. It's on Thursday, the 22nd of October. The Grapevine on Bunbury 103.7.

But if you want money for people with minds that hate, all I can tell you is, brother, you have to wait.

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1: 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It's on Saturday, the 17th of October, from 10 a.m. at the Bunbury Museum and Heritage Centre, 1 Arthur Street. 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
1: Lost Sheep Theatre presents 12 Incompetent Jurors, a hilarious comedy. 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

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Somebody somewhere.

Inspired by the Henri Matisse quote, "There are always flowers for those who want to see them," this song is from Manjimup trio Lemon Myrtle. Here's If You Want To, You Will on Bunbury 103.7. If you want-

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1: The Shire of Dardanup Spring Out Festival is on Sunday, the 1st of November. 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

West Australian music is from Birdland, made up of Oscar, Francis, and Conrad from Perth. Here it is now, He Was Me, on Bunbury 103.7.

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You got some problems you can't face, so leave them behind any place. For out of sight is out of mind. And in time, and in time, and in time, and in time, and in time.

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1: Good morning, I'm Lee Harrison. The US president has called off plans to live stream the firing squad execution of a mass shooter. Nadal Hassan is due to be killed in December over a 2009 attack which killed 13 soldiers. Donald Trump now says the execution will not be live streamed, saying many very good and well-meaning people would rather not watch him die. Market analysts say the Reserve Bank has to think hard about whether it decides to raise interest rates again. Latest data shows Australia's unemployment rate has risen to 4.7%, its highest level in 5 years. Just over 39,000 jobs were lost over the month. Motley Fool Chief Investment Officer Scott Phillips says the RBA is in a tricky situation.
2: How do they balance out their two mandates, which are, as you said, full employment and price stability? You can't have both at the same time. It's a devil's bargain. You end up with one or the other, and the Reserve's got a very difficult decision to make.
1: The federal government maintains its digital duty of care legislation will not infringe on free speech online. The proposed laws require tech companies to take active steps to protect users from harmful content. The opposition claims the bill will censor political debate. Communications Minister Annika Wells insists the concerns are unfounded.
3: We are not controlling free speech. We are not conducting covert surveillance. In response to concerns we heard during the exposure draft consultation, and to make this abundantly clear, we have removed the ministerial rulemaking power to define new harms in the final bill.
1: Three teenagers have been arrested after shots were fired at a home in Sydney's southwest. Multiple bullets were fired at the Lansvale property, but the people inside at the time weren't hurt. Police stopped a car in the area a short time later, seizing a gun and arresting two boys aged 17 and 18 and a 17-year-old girl. An investigation's underway after two men suffered serious injuries in an incident at a Gold Coast venue. A 19-year-old suffered a wound to his neck and a 21-year-old a wound to his hand in the incidents at Burleigh Heads. A new treatment avenue could offer hope to patients battling the deadliest form of cancer. Researchers at the Walter and Eliza Hall Institute have uncovered a previously overlooked immune cell that can recognize and kill small cell lung cancer. Dr. Jin Ang says the hidden immune defense could help enhance existing therapies used to target the tumors.
4: We are very fortunate to be able to work with donated patient samples to create these mini tumours in a petri dish. And when we mix these mini tumours with these gamma delta T cells, we find that they are quite effective at killing this cancer.
1: And cruise giant Carnival is cutting its Australian fleet in half from 2028. This is Air National News. Australia's beaten New Zealand in the Rugby League World Cup opener. The Kangaroos scoring with less than 5 minutes on the clock to take the lead and win 24-22. Reece Walsh says it was a tough game that'll give them confidence for the remainder of the tournament.
5: Really tight. It was a really special one. You know, awesome way to start off the 2026 World Cup. It was awesome game to be a part of.
1: The basketball action continued in Brisbane last night. Terry Daniel reports.
6: The Brisbane Bullets defeated Southeast Melbourne Phoenix 115-105 in Brisbane. Max McKinnon scored 24 points for the Bullets. Meantime, Perth Wildcats star Christian Doolittle took a tumble at training recently, but coach John Rilley says it's nothing serious.
7: He should be fine to play. More precautionary when he went off, and everyone seems to be that he'll bounce back in time for the game. You know, Do's resilient. Like, it has to be pretty bad for him to miss a game.
6: Doolittle is preparing for his 100th game with the Wildcats. That's tomorrow night against the Sydney Kings in Sydney. Terry Daniel, Air Sport.
1: And in cricket, Andrew McDonald won't rule out another change to Australia's batting order for the second test against South Africa. Selectors moved Matt Renshaw to the middle order while Nick Mattinson opened with Travis Head. But the Aussie coach says it could change again if Cameron Green proves his fitness. Australian Independent Radio News.
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1: 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It's a gentle form of yoga that's practiced sitting on a chair or standing using a chair for support. 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The Shire of Dardanup presents free sessions in Dardanup and Eton. 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

in the middle of the night. Then I start hearing little sounds become so magnified here in the quiet. The kitchen phone that rings and when you answer quickly, speaking in a whisper, I'm left to wonder why. I've got a lonely feeling that I'm hearing the sounds of goodbye. The sounds of goodbye.

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I've got a lonely feeling that I'm hearing.

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As an 18-year-old, 2021 brought a whole new level of excitement for Bunbury songwriter Charlie Jones. She combines her guitar, stompbox and vocal talents to bring you her debut single, The Song With No Name. 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
1: Good morning, I'm Lee Harrison. The Coalition will oppose the free trade deal between Australia and the EU, which would be worth about $10 billion a year. Shadow Trade Minister Matt Canavan says the deal is bad for Australian agricultural producers. Labor says the Coalition would undermine Australia's reputation if it opposes the agreement in a parliamentary vote. President Trump has called off plans to live stream the execution of a former soldier by firing squad. Lauren Tomasi has more.
2: He took to social media to make this announcement, saying, "I think streaming the execution for all to see might be a strong deterrent for the world to witness how America deals with terrorists and scum like Hassan. But many very good and well-meaning people would rather not watch him die through streaming or through any other visual device." Now, while that stream itself has been cancelled, the execution will be going ahead. That's slated down for the beginning of December. And Donald Trump says any immediate family of those people who were killed in that attack in 2009 are welcome to come and watch.
1: Passengers at Sydney Airport are being warned of disruptions as hundreds of contracted security staff strike over job security and pay. Certus employees will hold 2 4-hour stoppages at domestic and international terminals. One of them is now underway and will run until 10 o'clock this morning. Transport Workers Union National Secretary Michael Caine claims workers are constantly having hours cut and rosters changed.
3: It's not what these workers want to do to create disruption, but the fault of this lies squarely at the feet of Sydney Airport. It's a downward spiral of changing contracts, squeezing these operators that perform this critical task.
1: Demand for AI skills in Australian job advertisements has risen over 70% in the past year. Employers are increasingly seeking tech-savvy workers across professional services. SEEK economist Blair Chapman says AI capability is becoming a standard expectation.
4: In any professional services role now, you're going to be expected to have some ability to use AI to increase your productivity. Anywhere where you're doing language-based things, we're seeing an increasing ask for AI skills, but it is still relatively small as a total share of ads.
1: Schools are being urged to do more to teach young people about financial literacy and the benefits of personal insurance. Studies found households without life and income protection insurance are leaving themselves vulnerable to unforeseen financial shocks. James Cook University Dr. Tanya Driver says many school leavers enter the workforce without this knowledge.
5: But they don't really have the concept of saving. They don't have the concept of insurance. They don't have the concept of superannuation.
1: And more Australians have completed the census online than ever before. Digital participation is on the rise, with online completions on track to surpass the forecast of 85%. This is AIR National News. Tennis and the newly crowned world number one has advanced in Shanghai. Paul Walsh reports.
6: Alex de Minaur's run at the Shanghai Masters has come to an end, defeated in straight sets by top seed Alexander Zverev 6-4, 6-4. The newly crowned world number one produced arguably his best performance for the tournament, dominating with his serve and relentless power from the baseline. Zverev landed 80% of his first serves, fired 10 aces, and saved all 5 break points he faced.
7: I was a lot of times out hitting Alex, which is difficult to do, I think, from the baseline because he is so fast and he loves this kind of court speed here. Yeah, I felt good.
6: De Minaur did have his opportunities, especially in the second set, but just couldn't convert any of those 5 break points. The victory now takes Zverev into the Shanghai semi-finals for the third time. Paul Walsh for AIR Sport.
1: South Africa will be bolstered by the return of Kagiso Rabada for the second test against Australia. The Quick missed in Durban through a hamstring injury. Assistant coach Matthew Wade says it'll be a challenge for Australian batsmen.
8: He takes it to the opposition. He'll be in our face. He'll keep coming for the whole test match, so we really know that. And with him coming back in, it gives them great versatility. They went the 2 spinners last time, but they can bring quicks in. They can, you know, him and Norkia can, you know, basically take one quick spot and short spells and really attack as hard if they want to.
1: And Australia's held off New Zealand 24-22 in a Rugby League World Cup opening thriller at Allianz Stadium. Australian Independent Radio News.
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0: I don't believe it. 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Hey, Ray. Hey, Sugar. Tell them who we are.
1: Well, we're big rock singers. We got golden fingers. And we're loved everywhere we go.
0: That sounds like us.
1: We sing about beauty and we sing about truth. 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
1: Good morning, I'm Lee Harrison. The US president has now called off plans to live stream the execution of a man by firing squad. Nadal Hassan is due to be killed in December over a 2009 attack which killed 13 soldiers. Donald Trump now says the execution will not be broadcast, saying many very good and well-meaning people would rather not watch him die. US correspondent Harley Carnes says there had been opposition even from within the administration.
2: The Vice President J.D. Vance had said he kind of doubted it was going to happen, and if it did, he wouldn't be watching it anyway. And that was, I think, probably the nail in the coffin, so to speak.
1: A Liberal senator says his Green Senate colleague, Jordan Steele John, should take leave from Parliament. Steele John has taken leave of absence from his party room following accusations he behaved inappropriately towards women. David Sharma says Steele John should step aside from Parliament as an investigation is carried out.
3: I respect that he rejects these claims, as he's entitled to do. He's entitled to contest these claims, but I think to not be a distraction, I think, during this time, and to make sure these allegations are properly aired, that would make sense.
1: Calls are growing for an independent body to respond to cases of sexual assault and abuse in the military. An ADF member has been identified as a person of interest after a video recording device was found in the bathroom of a ship docked in Queensland. The issue's been raised in federal parliament by independent senator and veteran Jackie Lambie. She says defence doesn't appear to have learned any lessons from the past.
4: I have to ask, my goodness, what are you teaching them at recruit school that they think that's acceptable behaviour to be putting cameras up in women's areas when they're taking their clothes off? Enough is enough. What defence has failed on is it's failed on its legal system, and therefore I'm asking for an independent body to sit outside defence.
1: A man's died after waiting more than 2 hours for an ambulance in Brisbane. Georgia Condec reports.
5: The 53-year-old called 000 on Saturday night around 10 o'clock, experiencing shortness of breath and chest pains. The call was logged as a code 1C, which 90% of the time is seen within 27.2 minutes. QAS were reportedly attempting to work through a statewide backlog of 200 cases and advised the man to try and make his own way to hospital due to only living three streets away. But he did not feel confident in driving. Just after midnight, an ambulance was dispatched and the man was found deceased in his home. The incident is being investigated. Georgia Condec, Brisbane.
1: In other news, one of Australia's largest health funds says out-of-pocket costs for its members have surged by more than 28% in the past 2 years. Bupa believes skyrocketing specialist fees and other healthcare costs have driven the increase. Australia's top cybersecurity officials warn legacy IT systems in government departments face a growing risk of AI-driven hacks. The head of the Australian Cybersecurity Centre says an urgent fix is needed to protect critical infrastructure. And Carnival Cruise Lines has announced plans to halve its presence in Australia from 2028. This is Air National News. The Kangaroos and Kiwis lined up for the opening match of the Rugby League World Cup in Sydney last night. Terry Daniel has the result.
6: Australia has survived a close game to win the Rugby League World Cup opener in Sydney, 24 points to 22. The Kangaroos able to overcome a defiant New Zealand side, scoring the winning try with just 5 minutes remaining on the clock. Jack Bostock scored a hat-trick for Australia on his debut. Kangaroos captain Isaiah Yeo telling Seven he was glad they were able to grind their way to a win to open the tournament.
7: It's a hell of a battle out there. I thought they had a fair bit of ascendancy in that first half. We're putting ourselves under a fair bit of pressure, but just felt like for the most part we're really resilient. Obviously scored a couple of tries off intercepts, which probably helped steady us a little bit, but then yeah, just thought we were able to sort of grind our way back into it in that second half, and Jackie Bostock managed to come up with some wonderful plays at the back end there, and yeah, it's probably the difference.
6: Both the Kangaroos and Kiwis have injury worries, with Mitchell Moses limping off and Kalen Ponga having his left arm in a sling. Terry Daniel, Air Sport.
1: The AFL will reportedly suspend Carlton's Lachie Cowan for 2 matches after an incident last weekend that left him in hospital. The 21-year-old suffered a seizure after a house party hosted by teammate Will Haywood in South Yarra. And Australia's opened its track cycle world championships campaign with a silver medal in the men's team sprint in Shanghai. Australian Independent Radio News.
8: 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Weather forecast for today, partly cloudy, light winds becoming northwesterly 15 to 25 kilometres per hour in the morning, then becoming light in the evening. UV index is predicted to reach 9, which is very high. Busselton, 21 and partly cloudy today. Harvey and Collie, 22 and partly cloudy. And Perth, 23 and sunny for today. Bunbury, we're expecting 21 today, 22 with a shower or two on Saturday, and 20 with showers easing on Sunday. Around our capital cities, Adelaide, 26 and partly cloudy today, and then 27 and sunny tomorrow. Melbourne, sunshine also, 23 today and 25 tomorrow. Sunny also in Hobart, 23 today and 24 for tomorrow. Canberra, 18 and cloudy, and then 20 and cloudy tomorrow. Sydney, 21 with a shower or two, and those showers continuing tomorrow, and 22. Brisbane, 22 and a shower or two also, and 23 in those showers continuing tomorrow. And Darwin, 35, partly cloudy, and 34 and a shower or two for tomorrow. At the moment, we've got 5 degrees in Collie, 9 in Busselton, and 10 degrees in Bunbury. Here's Cole Chisel to get us started this morning with The Things I Love in You.

big voice of Jimmy Barnes. 10 past 6 on this Friday, the 16th of October. Yes, coming up this hour, we're going to look at fuel prices, of course, some homegrown history, and some great music coming in from the Cardigans, the Hollies, Frankie Valli and the Four Seasons, Beach Boys and Bob Dylan.

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REO Speedwagon, Can't Fight This Feeling at 22 past 6. Good morning, we're live and local with Jeff McNish, and this is The Breakfast Show, sponsored by Martin Burns Bedroom Furnishing, the big yellow building at 185 Blair Street. And don't forget, they're open on Sundays from 11 till 3. Let's have a look at fuel prices if you're heading away for the weekend. The cheapest unleaded fuel for $2.29.9, not really cheap, but it's still the cheapest we've got. That's at Vibe in King Road and Vibe in Picton Road, although that one is unmanned. You will need your credit card. And then you've got Vibe in Blair Street selling unleaded petrol for $2.33.3. Diesel, we've got Vibe in Blair Street, $2.59.3, and Liberty Dalyell up $2.59.5. Down in Busselton, you've got Vibe Siesta Park and Vibe Broadwater selling unleaded petrol for $2.31.2. And Vibe Siesta Park and Vibe Broadwater, same stations, selling diesel also for the cheapest, $2.67.2. They're your Fuel Watch prices. Make sure you use the Fuel Watch app, especially when the prices are so high. You want to be saving money for yourself rather than giving it away, that is. Here's Bruno Mars, and from 2010, this is called The Lazy Song.

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1: The Busselton Blues Fest is back on for its second year. 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

The Cardigans from 1997 and Love Fool at 29-7 on Bunbury 103.7. Let's have a look at some homegrown history on this day, the 16th of October 1909. Now, here's a story about how the end-of-season sporting celebrations can go off the rails. A number of Donnybrook sports people were celebrating their on-field success. One of them, named Patterson, got on a locomotive in the station yard and was keen to show his skills as an engine driver. It appears ambition outstripped his ability as he succeeded in shunting a couple of wagons off the track. He retired to the sweet seclusion of the police cells. The damage he caused was estimated at £50. And, of course, the rail yards are right in town at Donnybrook, so I could imagine that would have been easily accessed. But there you go, 1909. He ended up not celebrating so much after that win. Would have caused a bit of commotion in town in Donnybrook back then. Here's the Hollies. Magic Woman Touch at 28-7.

25 to 7. Good morning. This is The Breakfast Show with Jeff McNish, and thanks to sponsor Martin Burns Bedroom Furnishings, the big yellow building at 185 Blair Street. 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

0: Coming up this Sunday, this is something I haven't heard of before, the Pepe Parkerville 2026. 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The night finishes with the highlight of the night, the legendary pirate burning. Well, there you go. 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And another little fun weekend, especially down south. So I haven't heard of that one before. The legendary pirate burning. There you go. Martin Burns,
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Now, Southwest three-piece band Dig the Dust is into upbeat pop and rock. They produced a very classy, high-octane album called Feels Like Home. The first single release from the album is called Touch the Sky, and that's what we're going to preview here on Bunbury 103.7. This is it by Dig the Dust.

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1: The Bunbury Open Studios event is coming up on the weekend of the 17th and 18th of October. See the work of Joel Smoker. He works in many mediums and has exhibited throughout Australia since 1978. Much of his work is inspired by the Kimberley region and the outback where he was born and raised. The Bunbury Open Studios event is on the 17th and 18th of October. It's at Red Dirt Art Studio, 46 Austral Parade, open from 10 till 4 each day. 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

Beach Boys from 1966 and Good Vibrations on Bunbury 103.7. Good morning. This is The Breakfast Show with Jeff McNish. Thanks to the sponsors, Martin Burns Bedroom Furnishing. And there's a brand new bedroom suite on the floor called the Hobart. This is a lovely darker coloured suite that is made of 100% recycled timber. It's really nice and sure to be a winner. Pop in and have a look soon at the big yellow building at 185 Blair Street. And the team will get you organised. And not only that, they will deliver it anywhere in the southwest for free. 7 to 7, this is Bob Dylan and Knocking on Heaven's Door.

We don't want to be doing that, do we? Knocking on Heaven's Door, Bob Dylan from 1973. It's 4 to 7 on Bunbury 103.7. Australia's doing well with the Rugby League World Cup. The opener claiming a victory over New Zealand by just 2 points. It was 24 to 22 in front of 41,255 fans. So that was a pretty good win against New Zealand. There's lots happening with the Rugby League World Cup. Australia's there, of course, doing well. We've got news coming up at 7 o'clock. I'll give you an update on what's happening with the weather as well. There has been a slight change. I'm going to finish off this hour with Linkin Park and a song called What I've Done. This will take us up to the news at 7 o'clock.

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1: Hello there, I'm Sean Bindley. The Greens leader says it is his understanding Jordan Steele John will take leave from federal parliament, not just the party room. The West Australian senator is under investigation over allegations he behaved inappropriately towards women. Steele John denies the claims. David Shoebridge says he won't be providing a running commentary on the matter.
2: It is my job to ensure there is an independent process. It's my job to take action and ensure the WA Greens establish this inquiry. And I'm glad that Senator Steele John has referred the matter off so it can be dealt with that.
1: Ousted Venezuelan President Nicolas Maduro and his wife Celia Flores have pleaded not guilty in a Manhattan federal court to new charges, accusing them of conspiring to torture political opponents. The expanded indictment, filed last week, accuses the couple of leading a state-sponsored campaign of repression targeting opposition politicians and military personnel, including three American citizens. If convicted on all charges, each would face a mandatory minimum sentence of 50 years in prison, with a trial date set for June next year. Kate Fisher reports from Washington.
3: In one alleged incident described in the indictment, Maduro directed officials to kidnap members of the military to draw information out of them about possible dissidents, and he told officials to squeeze them harder when some remained defiant. Now, both Maduro and Flores deny the charges, and they previously pleaded not guilty to the original charges, too, that they abused their power to help drug traffickers ship cocaine.
1: Market analysts say the Reserve Bank has to think hard about whether it decides to raise interest rates again. Ian Usley Harrison has the details.
4: Latest data shows Australia's unemployment rate has risen to 4.7%, its highest level in 5 years. Just over 39,000 jobs were lost over the month. Motley Fool Chief Investment Officer Scott Phillips says the RBA is in a tricky situation.
5: How do they balance out their two mandates, which are, as you said, it's full employment and price stability? You can't have both at the same time. It's a devil's bargain. You end up with one or the other, and the Reserve's got a very difficult decision to make.
1: Legislation has now passed state parliament, closing a domestic violence loophole in New South Wales. The changes will give the coroner flexibility to appoint a senior next of kin in cases of suspected domestic or family violence. Minister for the Prevention of Domestic Violence, Jodie Harrison, thanked Kylie Bailey and Nicole Barr for their advocacy in making sure the change occurred.
6: And it's clear that in those cases, the spouse isn't right to be the next of kin. So it's important that we give the coroner the discretion, which they don't currently have, but they will have under this legislation, the discretion to appoint the next of kin.
1: Medical experts are expressing their concerns for the health sector in Queensland after a man died waiting for an ambulance. The 53-year-old called 000 with chest pains and shortness of breath, but an ambulance wasn't dispatched for 2 hours. The man was advised to try and make his own way to the hospital, as he only lived three streets away from the Princess Alexandra. Former AMAQ President Dr. Maria Bolton says this is a tragic incident.
7: What we're seeing with the health system, and it's been happening for decades now, is really a lack of planning that has led us to this place. And it's really sad. Like, somebody who's having chest pains, presumably with a heart attack, should not be driving themselves either. It's not safe.
1: The Australian dollar is buying 69.2 US cents. This is AIR National News. There could be further changes coming to Australia's batting order for the second test against South Africa, which starts on Sunday. Matt Renshaw likely to be promoted to the top of the order to open with Nick Maddison, with Travis Head moving down to number five. Assistant coach Matthew Wade says a call will be made in the coming days.
8: I think if the conditions tell us that it's time to change the batting order, we'll make that change like everyone's spoken about. We're doing whatever we can do to win the test match at that time. So if first innings changed dramatically to second innings and there was a better option that we thought might work, then we would certainly take that on.
1: In rugby, Wallabies coach Les Kiss has been forced into a backline reshuffle ahead of tomorrow's final Bledisloe Cup match against the All Blacks. A leg injury for Ben Donaldson sees Brumbies playmaker Declan Meredith handed the number 10 jersey. In rugby league, Jack Bostock has had a Kangaroos debut for the ages, scoring a hat-trick to save Australia from a nightmare opening night defeat against New Zealand at the Rugby League World Cup. The Dolphins star soaring over teammates and Kiwi rival Jermaine Asako to land a 75th-minute try, sealing the 24-22 victory. The man of the match praising 5'8" Cam Munster for setting up a textbook match winner.
9: Been here, done it many times at World Cups, and yeah, something we practice throughout the week. It's obviously no secret that I like catching the high ball, so I thought he kicked it real well, so I thought I may as well come down with it, because otherwise it's a waste of a good kick.
1: Thanks to Channel 7 for that audio. And in baseball, the Milwaukee Brewers are just a win away from their first World Series appearance in 44 years after stunning the LA Dodgers 6-2 in the league championships. Australian Independent Radio News.
10: 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Weather forecast for today, partly cloudy. The winds will be northwesterly, 15 to 25 kilometres per hour, becoming light in the evening. UV index is predicted to reach 9, which is very high. Busselton and Bunbury are expecting 21 today, Harvey and Collie 22, and Perth 23. Outlook for tomorrow for Bunbury, 22 with a shower or two, and then on Sunday, 19 and showers easing. Around our capital cities, Adelaide 26 and partly cloudy, and then sunshine and 27 tomorrow. Sunshine in Melbourne, 23 today and 25 tomorrow. Sunny also in Hobart, 23 today and 24 for tomorrow. Canberra 18 and cloudy, and then 20 and cloudy again tomorrow. Sydney 21 with a shower or two, and then those showers continuing tomorrow, and 22. Brisbane 22 with a shower or two as well, and 23 in those showers continuing tomorrow. And Darwin 35, partly cloudy, and then 34 and a shower or two for tomorrow. At the moment, we've got 7 degrees in Collie, 12 in Busselton, and 13 degrees here in Bunbury. Here's T-Rex with Telegram Sam at 6 past 7.

Lost in Space, the Robinson family. The show itself was actually made in the 60s, and it was all about a fictional situation where the Robinson family were going to take off into space on this day, the 16th of October, 1997. And, of course, they were trying to find a new place for the population of Earth to live. And, of course, yes, it was way ahead of its time back then. But, yes, the actual Robinson family takeoff with the spaceship was on this day, the 16th of October, 1997. And Mother Teresa was awarded the Nobel Peace Prize on this day in 1979. And Tony Rafferty completed his run across Australia on this day in 1973. He began in Perth and completed his 5,932-kilometre run across Australia in Surfers Paradise. And the Monkees' hit I'm a Believer was recorded by studio musicians in New York, with Mickey DeLenz adding lead vocals soon after in Hollywood. And it was done on this day in 1966. And here it is.

The Monkees from 1966 and 14 past 7 on Bunbury 103.7. Coming up this hour, we've also got some more great music from Roy Orbison, Eruption, Leslie Gore, Sue Thompson and Radio. Come

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Billy Joel, A Matter of Trust from 1986. Good morning, Jeff McNish here on Bunbury 103.7, sharing some breakfast with you thanks to Martin Burns Bedroom Furnishings. 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

0: If you're an Elvis fan, then you would definitely want to go to the Chris Connor Beaver Elvis show tonight. It's happening at Breck, following a sold-out 2025 tour. Internationally acclaimed Elvis tribute artist Chris Connor returns to Australia for his major 2026 tour, Viva Elvis. It's at 7:30 p.m. tonight, and it's a high-energy, world-class production that captures the essence, the sound, and the magic of Elvis Presley like never before. So get on down to Breck, get your tickets. That's 7:30 tonight, the Chris Connor Viva Elvis 2026.
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0: Here's Roy Orbison with Communication Breakdown. 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
1: This is Air News West in Australia. I'm Lee Harrison. The Greens leader says he understands his colleague Jordan Steele John will take leave from Parliament, not just the party room. The WA senator is under investigation following accusations he behaved inappropriately towards women. Steele John denies the allegations. The WA government's ordered an inquest into the murders of three children by their mother in the state's north 4 years ago. Margaret Hawke killed her three children aged 10, 7 and 4 months, despite their grandmother reportedly previously warning the Department of Child Protection they were in danger. The government had for weeks claimed they could not overturn a decision made last year to not hold a probe until yesterday. Shadow Attorney General Nick Goyran says the government needs to hang its head in shame.
2: It's a national disgrace. That's why there's been national headlines, and the eyes of Australia have been boring into Western Australia, much to our shame. It didn't need to be like this.
1: The state government's detailed its new strata reforms aimed at improving transparency and flexibility. The 22 proposed reforms would include improved approval pathways for alterations, clearer duties for strata council members, and better disclosure of fees and charges. There are almost 350,000 strata properties in WA. Housing Minister John Kerry says he wants to see more people consider living in strata communities.
3: We want to give people confidence that if they buy a unit, if they buy an apartment, that the necessary regulations and rules are in place that give them confidence about the operation and management of their apartment complex.
1: To sport now, and a debut hat trick from Jack Bostock has powered the Kangaroos to a 24-22 Rugby League World Cup win over the Kiwis in Sydney. The Dolphin provided the spark with a 90-metre intercept in the first half before soaring high in the dying minutes to pull down the match-winning try. Kangaroos coach Kevin Walters says it was a performance worthy of being crowned man of the match.
4: I don't think I've seen a better debut game from a winger or from any Australian player. He was just in everything good about, you know, the attack, the defence, you know, his athleticism. Yeah, he should be really proud of his performance.
1: Former Dockers player Tendai Mazungu has been promoted to Justin Longmuir's assistant coaching panel. Experienced assistant Jade Rawlings will move lines to oversee the forwards, replacing Jamie Graham, who recently departed Fremantle to join North Melbourne as senior coach. Dockers midfielder Ash McCarthy has reflected on the growth in the AFLW's professionalism as she prepares for game number 75 against St Kilda on Sunday. The 30-year-old Irish import says the league now offers a recognised pathway for international and local athletes.
5: When the opportunity came and potentially come and play professional sport, it's something that I definitely put my hand up to do. But I think now, there's 40-something Irish girls in the competition, young girls do look up to Irish athletes and see that there is this pathway to become a professional athlete.
1: This is Air News Western Australia.
6: 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Weather forecast for today, partly cloudy. UV index is predicted to reach 9, which is very high. Expected maximum temperature for Bunbury and Busselton today, 21. Harvey and Collie, 22. And Perth, 23. At the moment, we've got 10 degrees in Collie and 15 in Bunbury and Busselton. Here's Leslie Gore with Judy's team.

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Sue Thompson and Paper Tiger at 16 to 8 on Bunbury 103.7. Good morning, you're live and local with Jeff McNish. And this is The Breakfast Show, sponsored by Martin Burns Bedroom Furnishing, big yellow building at 185 Blair Street. And don't forget, they're open on Sundays from 11 till 3. This is a group called Eruption with One Way Ticket.

One-way ticket. Yes, that's Eruption. Now, this next band is from Marga River. Four blokes get together and they call themselves JV Rail. And this is one of their songs. It's called Enough For Me on Bunbury 103.7.

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From 1981, that's Adam and the Ants and Stand and Deliver. At 5 to 8, we've got news coming up at 8 o'clock. And after that, in the next hour, we'll be doing birthdays and anniversaries. And if you know someone who's having a birthday or an anniversary, including yourself, send me a text message to 0448 057 916. We'd like to give them a shout out, even if it's your birthday. Going to finish off this hour with a group called Radio and a song called Jack and Jill. This will take us up to news at 8 o'clock.

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1: Hello there, I'm Sean Bindley. The Federal Greens leader maintains he only learned of allegations against one of his senators this week. Jordan Steele John is taking leave from Parliament following accusations he behaved inappropriately towards women. The Young Greens are understood to have raised concerns about Senator Steele John's conduct nearly a decade ago. David Shoebridge insists he acted as soon as he was made aware by launching a review.
2: The WA Greens have committed to working to commission an independent, fair and timely process. That is the appropriate body to deal with it. It has the distance and the independence necessary for that.
1: The US president has called off plans to live stream the execution of a man by firing squad. Former army psychiatrist Nadal Hassan is due to be executed in December over a 2009 attack which killed 13 soldiers. Donald Trump now says the execution won't be broadcast, saying many good and well-meaning people would rather not watch him die. US correspondent Harley Kahn said there had been opposition even from within the Trump administration.
3: The Vice President J.D. Vance had said he kind of doubted it was going to happen, and if it did, he wouldn't be watching it anyway. And that was, I think, probably the nail in the coffin, so to speak.
1: Lines have continued flowing at Sydney Airport this morning, despite security staff taking industrial action. Jefferson Shaw is there.
4: Hundreds of security workers walked off the job at Sydney International and Domestic earlier this morning. Transport workers' union members are demanding improved job security, full-time positions and reduced cuts for part-time hours. Sydney Airport says it's been working closely with parties to minimise disruptions, and it appears to be working as passengers continue to flow to security. But the airport troubles aren't over when the industrial action ends at 10 a.m, kicking off again at 5 this afternoon for another 4 hours. Jefferson Shaw, Sydney International Airport.
1: Calls are growing for an independent body to respond to cases of sexual assault and abuse in the military. An ADF member has been identified as a person of interest after a video recording device was found in the bathroom of a ship docked in Queensland. The issue has been raised in federal parliaments by independent senator and veteran Jackie Lambie. She says defence doesn't appear to have learnt any lessons from the past.
5: I have to ask, my goodness, what are you teaching them at recruit school that they think that's acceptable behaviour to be putting cameras up in women's areas when they're taking their clothes off? Enough is enough. What defence has failed on is it's failed on its legal system, and therefore I'm asking for an independent body to sit outside defence.
1: A senior West Australian barrister is welcoming the decision to hold a coronial inquest into the murders of three children in Port Hedland. Margaret Hawke is serving a life sentence for killing her children, aged 10, 7 and 4 months, after warnings were reportedly made to the Department of Child Protection by their grandmother. The government for weeks has said it couldn't overturn last year's decision not to hold a coronial inquest, but announced yesterday the probe would go ahead. King's Counsel Tom Percy says recent reporting raised fresh questions about the incidents.
6: Ros Thomas of The Australian came forward and exposed a lot of the sort of things that cast questions about the circumstances that related to the children and the handling of the department. And I would have thought that was significant to warrant any Attorney General asking for the matter to be reopened and for them to have another inquest.
1: This is Air National News.